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6: Hi there, I'm Alana Riley. The Sydney Swans are still yet to decide whether to stand down players who've been questioned by police over an alleged sexual assault in Melbourne. Several Swans players have driven home from Melbourne to Sydney to avoid a media ambush at the airport after the alleged incident early yesterday morning. Club coach Dean Cox breaking his silence today.
7: Yeah, obviously extremely disappointed with what's happened and understand the questions and we'll update as we gather more information.
6: Overseas, a person's been arrested in New York after allegedly stabbing a young Aussie tourist at a McDonald's there. The 19-year-old has been rushed to hospital, reportedly fighting for life after what police say was an unprovoked attack. To Queensland, two people have been charged with murder more than 4 years after a 46-year-old man went missing from Beenleigh, south of Brisbane. Police allegedly found human remains during the search of a property in Logan yesterday. The accused are due in court today. And locals are gathering at services

0: around the country this morning to commemorate Vietnam Veterans Day, today marking 60 years since the Battle of Long Tan. Aaron Hassel from the RSL says it commemorates the more than 60,000 Australians who served.
1: But more importantly, those 523 young Australians who never came home and the in excess of 3,000 who were wounded or injured during their time in Vietnam.
0: Your sport check in a sec.
2: Your sport. 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
0: First to the AFL, Marcus Bontempelli is likely to miss this weekend's final home and away game against the D's on Saturday. The Bulldogs are keen to rest him as he struggles with an Achilles injury to make sure he's right for the wildcard round. And in the NRL, the search for Queensland's next coach has hit a snag with league greats Cameron Smith and Kevin Walters both ruling themselves out. They were two of the leading candidates to take over the Maroons' top job after Billy Slater announced he's stepping back.
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6: Magic weather.
7: Showers increasing today on the waters, northeasterlies to 20 knots and seas to 1.5 metres. Top temps today, Clare Valley 17, York Peninsula 19, Whyalla 20, Port Augusta, Port Pirie and Roxby Downs all 21. If you're heading to Adelaide today, showers and a top of 19. The outlook for tomorrow, the chance of a shower or two and top temps around the region ranging from 15 in the Clare Valley to 21 in Port Augusta.
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9. It is your Workday Hits. Thanks to our very good friends at Clear Auto, John Mayer. Hello, Steve Murphy here this morning. Welcome to your Tuesday. In the next 15, I'll get someone else, well, potentially anyway, on the standby list for our Steal My Standby competition where you could win a trip for two to Vegas. How good is that? Details shortly. Also in the next 15, Mike Posner. And if you love your 80s hair metal, how about some Whitesnake? We'll get to them soon. Somber now, Magic 1059.

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0: 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Want to go to Vegas on us?
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0: Yep, 5 nights in Vegas on us. Flights, accommodation, the works, basically, all taken care of. Not to mention, how good is this? Tickets to go and check out the iHeart Music Festival as well, with a massive lineup of very good artists. We're talking Snoop Dogg, Zara Larsson, a whole stack of others. If you can, you need to register to be a part of this and then listen out for your name to be called. And when you hear your name, hopefully, you'll have 30 minutes to call us, just like Sarah Matthews from Wyala has right now. Sarah, if you're listening, give us a call, 800-444-046. And if you know Sarah, get her to call us as well, in case she missed it for some reason. Of course, the good news is for everyone else, if she doesn't ring, is that you then have the chance to call through and steal her spot on the standby list. Thus, steal my standby. Make sense? Sarah Matthews from Wyala, call us now, 800-444-046. Your 30 minutes has already started. Olivia Dean now, Magic 105.9.

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1: Yeah, good advice. Shaboozy and Miles Smith together at Magic 105.9, all part of your Workday Hits, which will continue after the 11 o'clock news with everything from Noah Kahan to some 80s Thompson twins in the next 15. Meanwhile...
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10: Hi there, I'm Alana Riley. Victoria Police confirm no arrests have been made and no formal interviews have taken place amid an alleged sexual assault investigation that's engulfed the Sydney Swans. It follows reports four Swans players had spoken to officers after an alleged incident in Melbourne. Sydney captain Callum Mills keeping it short while arriving at the club's HQ this morning.
11: I'm not going to comment once everything's sort of sorted and facts are being understood, then we can comment. But till now, we can't make any comments.
10: The federal government says law and order is their main solution to the nation's tobacco wars rather than just cutting the taxes. One Nation says it will slash the tobacco excise by 75% if they get into power, which would drop the price of a packet of smokes to just $21 and potentially end the black market trade. But Treasurer Jim Chalmers tells the ABC they're confident police can handle it.
12: For the government, our primary focus has been on providing hundreds of millions of dollars in extra resources for the police and other authorities to crack down on this big problem.
10: More than 4 years after a 46-year-old man went missing from southeast Queensland, human remains have allegedly been found at a property in Logan. Two people have been charged with murder. And in the entertainment world, tributes continue pouring in for late actress Hayden Panettiere, with the coroner confirming the 36-year-old's death showed no signs of trauma or foul play.
4: Your sport. Now.
10: In sport, and first looking at AFL, Carlton has locked in its new

0: Head coach, the Blues confirm caretaker Josh Fraser will keep the top job from next year and beyond. The Rugby League State of Origin is heading to New Zealand. For the first time ever, the Maroons and Blues will battle across the ditch with Game 2 of next year's series confirmed to be held in Auckland. And in cricket, there are growing calls for Manus Labuschagne to be dropped for the second cricket test against Bangladesh, which starts in Mackay in Queensland on Saturday.
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5: Showers increasing today on the waters. Northeasterlies to 20 knots and seas to 1.5 metres. Top temps today, Clare Valley 17, York Peninsula 19, Whyalla 20, Port Augusta, Port Pirie and Roxby Downs all 21. If you're heading to Adelaide today, showers and a top of 19. The outlook for tomorrow, the chance of a shower or two and top temps around the region ranging from 15 in the Clare Valley to 21 in Port Augusta.
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Coy Larray at Magic 105.9, all part of your workday hits. And it's Steve here this morning, just reading about Coles and Woolies testing facial recognition. Interesting idea. If you'd like to read the same article, you can. It's on our website at My Magic FM. In the next 15, Ed Sheeran features. What about this classic from Third Eye Blind? That is 6 minutes away. Cherry Bomb now, their version of Alanis's You Oughta Know, Magic 105.9.

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0: Magic 105.9, it is your weekday hits. And that, of course, is Ed Sheeran. Did you catch the wake-up call this morning with myself and Josh? We're talking about this lucky person that found some gold in their wall, as you do, and whether or not they should keep it. Anyway, turn to Josh's side hustle.
1: I worked at a gym for 4 years, fitness first, and there was a policy, so...
0: Which one? Just...
1: Hornsby.
0: Asking for
1: you
0: a friend.
1: You know Hornsby?
0: Not overly well, I've heard of it.
1: A suburb in Sydney. Yeah. And the policy was, because obviously people go to the gym with a lot of headphones and AirPods and stuff, and they lose them, and we put them in lost and found, but there was a policy where if they didn't pick it up in a certain amount of days, I think it was a month, it was play on for the employees.
0: Yeah, that's fair.
1: So I probably owned about 17 AirPods and like six different pairs of headphones. So I set up shop outside the gym and just started selling them on the cheap.
0: Josh's cash converters.
1: Yeah.
0: You can hear that full chat if you like that. You can hear the full show by checking out our podcast. It's on our website these days. Head to My Magic FM, go to the Wake Up Call and you'll find it there. Of course, it's also via iHeartRadio where you can find it. Now, on the show tomorrow, being a Wednesday, we'll talk all things tech with the Adelaide tech guy himself, Richard Pascoe. And Courtney and Sev from The Block will join us for a chat tomorrow morning ahead of a big episode on Wednesday night in terms of health issues for one of them, but more on that on the show tomorrow morning. Plus, of course, another chance at birthday balls where you could win $500 to spend at Harvey Norman, or potentially $1,000 if you double your cash as opposed to doubling your odds. It went off this morning. We gave away $500, so it can be done. Hopefully we can do it again tomorrow morning when we play that just after 8. Harry Styles after Jagged Edge right now, Magic 105.9.

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0: 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And after the midday news, I think you know what's coming. Yes, it's Flashback 5 time. And this afternoon it features this great song from a man who was huge in the 80s, Howard Jones. And from the 90s, the song that's voted in some polls as the best song of the whole of the 90s. Pretty cool. Certainly memorable and iconic, though, I'll give you that. 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
9: Hi there, I'm Alana Riley. Investigations continue into an alleged sexual assault in Melbourne that's embroiled the Sydney Swans AFL club. Four players reportedly spoke to officers regarding the alleged incident at a Melbourne hotel early yesterday. Victoria Police now confirm no one has been arrested and no formal interviews have occurred as they piece together exactly what happened. Sydney coach Dean Cox was this morning questioned over whether any players linked will be sanctioned.
10: Working our way through everything with the AFL and the relevant parties, and we'll update when we get more information.
11: Have you spoken to the players at all yet about it?
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9: Greens leader Larissa Waters has accused Pauline Hanson of bowing to big tobacco through her calls to slash the cigarette tax by 75%. One Nation says this would put a big dent in the black market. Making other headlines, locals have gathered at ceremonies around the country today to commemorate

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6: Showers increasing today on the waters, northeasterlies to 20 knots and seas to 1.5 metres. Top temps today, Clare Valley 17, York Peninsula 19, Wyala 20, Port Augusta, Port Pirie and Roxby Downs all 21. If you're heading to Adelaide today, showers and a top of 19. The outlook for tomorrow, the chance of a shower or two and top temps around the region ranging from 15 in the Clare Valley to 21 in Port Augusta.
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Nine, Flashback 5. Great actor, but a pretty handy singer as well, wasn't he? Patrick Swayze with Wendy Fraser, the female singing on that particular song. And if Patrick was still with us, which sadly he's not after passing away from pancreatic cancer back in 2009, he would be 77 today. So heavenly birthday, as they say. Patrick, of course, in terms of acting, was in two of the biggest movies of the whole of the 80s, I think, Dirty Dancing and Ghost. Yeah, very sad stuff that we lost him so young. In two songs' time, the Flashback 5 features a song that features Busta Rhymes, Leanne Rimes, Sting, and German composer Bert Comfort. But not them actually doing some work, just they get sung about. We'll get to that after Liberty X now. Just a little. Magic 105.9. Yeah.

0: Magic 105.9 wrapping up the Flashback Five this afternoon for a Tuesday with the Bare Naked Ladies. That is 1 week, a top 10 hit in Australia for them back in 1998, and features one of the best lines from a song ever, and one you'll probably never hear again. Chickadee China, the Chinese chicken. I mean, you can't go wrong with that. Flashback 5 returns tomorrow afternoon around the same time. In the next 15, though, you'll get Coldplay and BTS together. And Josh Farwes tackles Madonna next.
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0: 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You know, with the opinionated old school co-worker with old school values.
1: I have never heard someone say so many wrong things, one after the other, consecutively in a row.
0: Hey, at least you've got us helping you through your workday. 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Yeah.

0: That is the Cardigans, Magic 105.9, all part of your workday hits. Did you catch the wake-up call this morning with myself and Josh filling in for Kaylin while she's away? We play birthday balls every morning just after 8. It's your chance to win $500 to spend at Harvey Norman. We nominate a month, and if we can spin up the date you were born on, you win $500 to spend at Harvey Norman. It's a good prize, isn't it? And these days, you can double your odds or double your cash, so you can, instead of having the whole month's worth of dates spun around to find the date you were born on, it's just half the month. So that doubles your odds. Or you can double your cash. You can go for $1,000 rather than $500 and have the full month to choose from in terms of the balls we spin, if all that makes sense. Now, if you're thinking, oh, that'll never get one, you better have a listen to Rachel from Port Pirie from this morning.
1: All right, I've got a ball here, Rachel, and the ball says number 27. Were you born on the 27th of June?
2: Yes, I was.
0: Oh, what? Hang on.
2: Yeah.
0: Are you serious?
2: Yes, really. Yep.
1: Oh, my Lord.
0: June 27 is definitely your birthday, Rach.
2: Definitely my birthday.
0: Rachel, yep. Scream, do something.
1: Sound more excited, Rachel.
0: I feel like Rachel was in a bit of shock. Maybe we were too, I don't know. Anyway, we'll play again tomorrow, and another chance maybe tomorrow for someone else to win $500 or potentially $1,000 to spend at Harvey Norman. And if we miss by a day, by the way, in terms of the date we spin up, you still get a $50 Coles My gift card as well as a bit of a consolation prize. It's worth a shot. Have a go at it tomorrow morning during the wake-up call. Also, tomorrow on the show, we will catch up with Richard Pascoe, the Adelaide tech guy, to talk all things tech, as he does every Wednesday. And the Block fans, Courtney and Sev from the show, will join us for a chat tomorrow morning ahead of an interesting episode on tomorrow night, where one of those contestants has some health issues that might be worth a listen. Anyway, more on that tomorrow morning during the show. We'll play The Weeknd soon, and next, Tempest City do Self Aware.
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6: Hey, I'm Brooke Seychelle. The AFL community is reeling from the sexual assault scandal at the Sydney Swans. A number of players have been questioned by police over an alleged incident at the team's Melbourne hotel yesterday morning. While Geelong skipper Patrick Dangerfield has told Seven he was shocked when he heard the news.
7: I know it's being taken incredibly serious. They're incredibly serious allegations, and the response from the AFL and Sydney is equal to that. And obviously, it's under investigation at the moment, so, yeah, it's incredibly serious.
6: Meantime, Swans coach Dean Cox won't speculate on potential sanctions for the players involved, while no arrests have so far been made. The Treasurer says he's open to fast-tracking a fix for the so-called widow's tax in a bid to secure the NDIS overhaul through the Senate. Jim Chalmers says he's up for discussions after the opposition demanded a fix, or else there'd be a hold-up to the NDIS changes. A safety blunder from Qantas, the Australian Transport Safety Bureau, has revealed a work light was accidentally left in the wing of an A380, which travelled to the US and back before anyone realised. An investigation found the plane had been cleared for service by a licensed aircraft maintenance engineer. And the trial of Luigi Mangione over the murder of United Healthcare CEO Brian Thompson has been postponed indefinitely. The case was due to be heard in the coming weeks, with Mangione's lawyers seeking to have it thrown out on double jeopardy grounds.
5: Your sport. Now,
6: Marnus Labuschagne is under increasing pressure to hold on to his spot in the second cricket test against Bangladesh, starting on Saturday in Mackay. The batsman failed in both innings in the opening test loss in Darwin, and former test all-rounder Shane Watson has told Nine he may be on the chopping block.
8: Yeah, Marnus hasn't been as effective as he was when he really burst onto the scene and had an incredible three or four years, but now things haven't been as consistent.
6: That's the latest in news and sport.
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11: Showers today on the waters, northeasterlies to 20 knots and seas to 1.5 metres. The top temps are ranging from 17 in the Clare Valley to 21 in Port Augusta. Wednesday has possible showers and top temps from 15 in the Clare Valley to 21 in Port Augusta.
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Or so I've read on Tumblr. Brian Adams on the way, and you want to run to mymagicfm.com, chuck your name in the running for Steal My Standby, because you're going to get a chance later this afternoon. Trip to Vegas and the iHeart Music Festival and a bunch of other perks for you and a friend thrown in. And all thanks to Patterson Conveyancing, local, legal, loyal on Forsyth Street, Wayour. All you need to know is listen out. We'll tell you everything. It's Harry Styles back at Magic.

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That's where it all began for Noah Kahan and the Julia Michaels collab. I remember I loved you. Came back when it mattered. I saw you standing there. Nice to see Taylor Swift go back to her roots as well. One of her best. I Knew It, I Knew You on the way in the next 15 minutes. And, of course, we're celebrating where it all began with your birthday. Every morning on the wake-up call, Birthday Balls is your chance to win $500 if we can guess your birthday. Just listen out for the month we're after tomorrow morning from 8, thanks to Better in Port Pirie. And Somba, your afternoon stretch at Magic. You

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0: 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National news, sport and weather is next. 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
15: Hey, I'm Brooke Seychelle. The Swans remain in damage control today in the wake of the club's sexual assault allegations. It's prompted a call from Victoria's opposition leader for the AFL to adopt an NRL-style no-fault stand-down rule. Jess Wilson has told the ABC the AFL's policies are inconsistent.
16: It does feel sometimes that depending on the circumstance, depending on the club, there can be different decision making. But, you know, it's not for me to determine. This is a matter for the AFL.
15: Cigarettes would be cheaper if Pauline Hanson has her way. The One Nation leader wants to slash the tobacco excise by 75%, arguing the high cost of smokes is pushing people towards the black market. The plan would see the price of a packet of cigarettes fall to around $21. Also making headlines today, a woman in her 20s has died in a suspected workplace incident at a towing yard in Perth this morning. WorkSafe is currently investigating. Meanwhile, two people are due in court today, charged with murder after police allegedly found human remains during the search of a property in Logan, south of Brisbane. And more Aussies than ever are expected to be living with cancer into the future, with researchers estimating the figure will jump from 1.7 million to more than 2.6 million by 2050. That's according to a study in The Lancet, which says more people are surviving thanks to early detection and better treatments.
2: Your sport. Now,
15: Josh Fraser says he's incredibly honoured after being appointed head coach of Carlton. The 44-year-old has been handed the reins after guiding the Blues to 10 wins from 13 games since taking over as interim coach back in May. Fraser says becoming a senior coach is a dream come true.
17: The responsibility and privilege of coaching this football club is not lost on me. I'm extremely grateful to have been put through a thorough process and ultimately be successful in being the next Carlton Football Club coach.
15: That's the latest in news and sport.
18: Audio. 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
2: Magic weather.
3: Showers today on the waters, northeasterlies to 20 knots and seas to 1.5 metres. The top temps are ranging from 17 in the Clare Valley to 21 in Port Augusta. Wednesday has possible showers and top temps from 15 in the Clare Valley to 21 in Port Augusta.
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Miles Smith. Getting the giggles. Hold it together, man. It's the afternoon stretch. We want some professionalism around here. Hey, we've been doing Steal My Standby for 2 weeks. Let's not forget, you know, where it all came from. I know. Paying our respects to Len in the next 15 minutes. Next hour, of course, your chance to get in the running for our Las Vegas trip. 5 nights accommodation, 2 days at the iHeart Music Festival for you and a friend. 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Thanks to Patterson Conveyancing. Also up ahead, a bit of Sienna Spyro right here, Material Lover, with Rob on the afternoon stretch.

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16: What do you suppose we should do?
15: Well,

0: Justin Bieber all over the afternoon stretch on Magic. That one's Ghost. And turns out it's not the only thing to disappear.
1: I worked at a gym for 4 years, and the policy was, because obviously people go to the gym with a lot of headphones and AirPods and stuff, and they lose them, and we put them in lost and found. But there was a policy where if they didn't pick it up in a certain amount of days, I think it was a month, it was play on for the employees.
2: Yeah, that's fair.
1: So I probably owned about 17 AirPods and like six different pairs of headphones. So I set up shop outside the gym and just started selling them on the cheap.
2: Josh's cash converters.
0: 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Stella Lefty up next. I'm gonna

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0: Rob for the afternoon stretch on Magical, thanks to 39 Alexander, Port Perry's newest premier serviced apartment accommodation, riding into the next hour. So it's Warren after Becky Hill and David Guetta. 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Around a week's time, Whyalla Men's Shed are having a big open day and 12th birthday. 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
7: Hey, I'm Brooke Seychell. The Sydney Swans still haven't made a call on whether any of the players involved in sexual assault allegations will be stood down or otherwise sanctioned. Police confirm they are still investigating an incident reported at a Melbourne hotel after the Swans match on Sunday night, but say no players have been formally interviewed. Meantime, Swans coach Dean Cox says he's disappointed with the players at the centre of the claims. The opposition is turning up the heat on Labor over the so-called widow's tax. The coalition wants a loophole tied to negative gearing fixed immediately, but Prime Minister Anthony Albanese has told Parliament consultation on the changes has already begun.
8: Those opposite have complained about a lack of consultation up to this point.
9: Yeah, that's too much.
8: They've said that what we should have done is to flag taxes before the budget.
7: Last month's Origin Energy cyber hack is believed to have been connected to a former Accenture employee in the Philippines. Authorities have traced the hack to a former call centre worker who apparently wanted to extort the energy provider for money in exchange for the return of information. The incident saw the personal data of close to 1 million Aussies leaked. And FIFA has parted ways with another senior executive weeks after he reportedly criticised the sporting body's president. COO Kevin Lamore reportedly wrapped up his role on Monday after he was vocal over the proposal to sell a stake in the World Cup.
1: Your sport now.
7: Another footy retirement's looming. Gold Coast Nick Holman is calling time on his 11-year career after Thursday's match with the Saints at Marvel. And in cricket, Aussie selectors have swung the axe following their humiliating loss to Bangladesh in the first test in Darwin. Jake Weatherald has been dropped, with fellow opener Matt Renshaw instead called up. The second test gets underway in Mackay on Saturday. That's the latest in news and sport.
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4: Showers tonight and on the waters, northeasterlies to 20 knots and seas to 1.5 metres. Tonight's lows are ranging from 9 in the Clare Valley up to 11 in Port Pirie. Wednesday is expecting possible showers. On the waters, there are northwesterlies to 20 knots and seas to 1.5 metres. And the top temps ranging from 15 in the Clare Valley to 21 in Port Augusta.
3: 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I'm doing

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0: We will have another local on the standby list for our trip to Las Vegas. 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Everyone else, hoping you can't do this, Caleb. 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We know Ella's fella is choosing Texas. 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

0: 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It is in the middle of Steal My Standby.
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0: Put the call out for Caleb in Wyala. Good news, bad news. Bad news is he did call in, but the good news for anyone hoping to steal a standby, he called to tell me that he doesn't actually have a valid passport, so he isn't eligible. We're throwing out the timer. Call now if you want to get on the standby list, 8632-4044. Probably do make sure you have your passport and are over 21. But we're throwing the rule book out. First in, best dressed, 8632-4044 to get on the stand.

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0: Good afternoon, Stretch. Rob taking over on Magic 105.9. Busy afternoon. Caleb, should have been an easy win for Steal My Standby. Unfortunately, didn't have a passport. So we are going to the phones for a steal.
1: What happens in Vegas is paid for by us. So I guess our accountant will know what you've been up to.
2: Steal My Standby.
0: All thanks to Patterson Conveyancing. Trish was very quick on the steal. What were you doing when you heard the call?
3: I was driving back from Port Augusta looking at all the greenery and it must have been a lot of rain. And suddenly I heard somebody from Wyala. I'm like, oh my God, I should enter this. And I heard that they stuffed up and didn't have a passport. I thought, okay, I'm pulling over now.
0: The grass truly is greener. Well, Trish, what would it mean to get to Vegas and the iHeart Music Festival? Any highlights for you?
3: Oh, I don't know. It's just a dream. I've always wanted to go to Vegas and maybe bump into Lady Luck while I'm there.
0: I like the sound of that. Let me just do the boring stuff first. I assume you're over 21 years old?
3: Yes.
0: And with a valid passport?
3: Yes.
0: Because you wouldn't believe some people get a little stumbled up on that.
3: Well, I've got it in 6 years on it.
0: Excellent. Well, I'll chuck you on the standby list there, Trish. Make sure to listen out for the iHeart Countdown with Mikey on Saturday the 29th. We're going to have our winner revealed.
3: Well, that'll be beautiful because my birthday's on the 23rd, so it'll be a nice little belated birthday present.
0: It's meant to be, and if nothing else, I'll pass that birthday along to the brekkie guys for for the birthday balls.
3: Ooh, everybody
0: gets some
3: balls. All right, thank you.
0: Great call. 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
14: Hello, I'm Monique Crichton. Well, the Greens aren't too happy with Labor's gambling reforms, calling it a dirty deal. The reforms will pass Parliament after a deal was reached with the Coalition, which will restrict the number of betting ads on radio and TV with a register to allow us to opt out of gambling ads on digital platforms. Greens Senator Sarah Hanson-Young says the Coalition has rolled over.
15: Angus Taylor is a weak leader. What this has shown, this is a guy who... talks a big game, But the Prime Minister tickled his tummy and he rolled over like Toto the dog.
14: That's thanks to the ABC. Authorities have successfully traced the Origin Energy cyber hack to the Philippines. The hack exposed the personal data of close to a million Aussies. It's been tracked to a former employee of a call centre in Manila. Origin Energy says the breach is part of an ongoing criminal investigation. None of the Swans players embroiled in a sexual assault investigation in Victoria have turned up to training, while police have confirmed they have spoken to players, but none have been formally interviewed. Coach Dean Cox promising updates when the situation is more clear. The ATO reckons checking for lost super could be the most rewarding 5 minutes of your life. It's urging workers to ensure contact details are up to date in case inactive

0: as Jack Sparrow in the movie, which is reportedly set to involve the character's son.
1: Your sport. Now.
0: In sport, new Carlton coach Josh Fraser says the privilege of being named senior coach is not lost on him. The club's confirmed the interim, who has helped turn their season around, will take over for the 2027 season. He admits he hasn't been able to celebrate just yet.
2: No, not to this point. We've got some work in front of us still, but I'm sure when the season comes to a conclusion at some point, I'll have a chance to reflect and enjoy the moment with the family.
0: The NRL State of Origin is going across the ditch. Game two of the men's series between New South Wales and Queensland to be played in New Zealand next year. That's the latest in news and sport.
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6: Magic weather. Showers tonight and on the waters, northeasterlies to 20 knots and seas to 1.5 metres. Tonight's lows are ranging from 9 in the Clare Valley up to 11 in Port Pirie. Wednesday is expecting possible showers. On the waters, there are northwesterlies to 20 knots and seas to 1.5 metres. And the top temps ranging from 15 in the Clare Valley to 21 in Port Augusta.
1: 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This isn't yoga class. It's the afternoon stretch at Magic 105.9. 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
1: 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It's a Wednesday, checking in with the Adelaide tech guy, Richard Pascoe, and, of course, your chance to double your odds or double your cash on birthday balls. Pretty simple as that if you're listening after 8 o'clock. A bit of Harry Styles up ahead, live already, though. It's all over you. 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
1: What?
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0: Harry Styles. Got you right there for Magic 105.9. Your afternoon stretch thanks to 39 Alexander, Port Pirie's newest premier service department accommodation. Got the girls there and the boys, Will and Woody, from 5 o'clock. We learned last week that Woody hates things touching his forehead. So all week he's trying to guess items attached to his forehead.
1: I think yesterday was fun. I think we all got a good laugh. I don't think it's necessary to keep doing this for the whole week.
2: You know? I'm loving it. I'm absolutely loving it. I mean, like, I feel like we went very easy on you.
1: The charcuterie board on the forehead, it was whoever refrigerated it, that was a nice touch. It was nice and cool on the forehead.
2: Nice.
1: Which I did enjoy.
2: You're worried about warmth.
1: I don't like heat.
2: And you're worried about alive things, I think, as well.
1: Yeah, live things, heat, and weirdly human touch.
2: I think there's all those things will be lined up.
0: That's a lot of items left in play. From 5 o'clock, we'll check in with the fellas. MyMagicFM.com for anything you might have missed. Nirvana's not too far away, along with new Zara Larsson. You're on Magic. Bit of Rihanna, of course.

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9: Hello, I'm Monique Crichton. It's been a busy day in Federal Parliament. Question time began with marking Vietnam Veterans Day before focusing on Labor's gambling reforms, which are set to pass following a deal struck with the coalition. And now Health Minister Mark Butler is confident of getting NDIS reforms through the Senate tonight.
10: That bill will be substantially amended with 33 amendments in the Senate, following the 30 amendments that we supported in the House of Representatives. And what that reflects is a government that is willing to listen.
9: Queensland police are awaiting the results of an autopsy on human remains found in a box in a shallow grave in the town of Logan. They say a tip-off led to the discovery following a four-year investigation into the disappearance of a 46-year-old man last seen in Beenleigh. A Sydney court has heard Aussie cricket star Dave Warner tried to switch seats with his passenger before blowing twice the legal limit over the Easter weekend, the 39-year-old recording a conviction for mid-range drink driving in Waverley Court today following the incident in Maroubra. It seems more of us are trying to break the mobile phone habit. Perth researchers are looking at how smartphones have become our constant companions over the past two decades and how we're now trying to distance ourselves. Dr. Jen Hardley says many people are looking at ways to take a break from the tech, with phone-free events becoming popular. And a couple of Hollywood A-listers have been turning heads on the New South Wales South Coast. Pierce Brosnan and Chris Hemsworth seen filming scenes for the Netflix movie Extraction 3.
1: Your sport, Now.
9: In sport, crisis talks are underway at the Swans and AFL over the immediate future of players embroiled in a sexual assault investigation by Victoria Police. Detectives confirm they've spoken to players, but none have been formally interviewed and no charges have been laid. And the NRL has acknowledged Ivan Cleary ahead of the Panthers coach, notching up an impressive milestone this week. He'll become just the seventh mentor to coach his 500th NRL game when Penrith battle the Storm on Thursday night. That's the latest in news and sport.
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0: Showers tonight and on the waters, northeasterlies to 20 knots and seas to 1.5 metres. Tonight's lows are ranging from 9 in the Clare Valley

0: Will and Woody, something new on Woody's forehead in 10 minutes. He's terrified. He's going to be blindfolded. He's going to have his senses blocked. You guys have to guess what that thing on his forehead is in order for him to take it off. Looking forward to that. Phone lines will be opening again very shortly for those of you that want to help Woods. Some of us are just enjoying his suffering. Right now, speaking of enjoying suffering, junior producer Annalise is in. It's Battle of the Gens. Pep in your step this week, couple of dates, can't talk about them. Can't talk about
1: them.
0: I'm not. I'm just flagging them.
1: Okay.
0: Talking about them would be like knowing what sort of date they were on.
1: No more flagging. Hey,
0: stop it. I just said you were in a couple of dates, you got a Pep in your step. I'm happy for you.
2: I'm on her team. It's
0: been a long time.
2: I'm on her team as well.
0: Don't date the higher. I'm saying congratulations, couple of dates. Well done. I'm not talking about it.
2: Shh.
0: I just say, done. I'm happy for you. I know you haven't dated in a while.
2: Say it off. Oh, Will, come on.
1: It's make me sound like a loser.
2: If guys hear that, sounds like exactly.
0: She hasn't dated in a year.
2: Oh, Will.
0: That's true.
1: 5 years, okay? Five years.
2: Hang on. In Europe, you're on fire.
0: She's hooking up with finance bros in Europe. Exactly. I'm just happy that she's hanging out with some guys.
2: She's doing beautifully.
0: I'm on her team.
1: Thank you.
2: I can get back on track here. Battle of the Gens. Suggest things to each other that we think everyone should know. Now, before the song.
0: Not dates, that's for sure.
2: Oh, Will.
1: Shut up.
2: Give her a break.
0: Supportive.
2: Now,
1: ask
2: Annalise.
1: Me about Mandy Moore.
0: Oh, yeah, Mandy
2: there
0: Moore.
2: There we go. Mandy Moore. Mandy Who is Mandy Moore?
0: Mandy Moore.
2: Who's Mandy Moore?
1: Oh, I actually don't know.
0: Yeah, good.
2: Okay.
0: I'm glad you're on.
2: You've had so long to think about
0: it. Let's move on.
2: This is the first time you've been honest. You just don't know.
1: I think she's an actress who was in like kind of like those films that are a little bit more serious. But I feel like
0: that
1: could
0: be wrong. What the hell does that mean? Nothing. She's a singer, primarily. Mandy Moore.
1: Well, what'd she sing? Now, do you guys know that?
2: That's a banger.
1: Producer Joe doesn't know it.
2: Guys, that's a banger.
1: Nah.
0: Mandy Moore. She's a big deal.
2: Mandy Moore's huge.
0: She was a big deal.
3: Old people's music.
1: Yeah, I have not heard any of this.
0: Did you ever see the Disney version of Rapunzel, Tangled?
1: Yes.
0: She plays Rapunzel.
1: Oh, my God, Mandy Moore. Yes, I know exactly her.
0: Yeah.
2: There it is.
1: Do you know who she kind of sounds like in those songs?
0: Yes.
1: Nikki Webster. She has a bit of a similar vibe.
0: I'd say Nikki Webster sounds like Mandy Moore. Okay, final one here before we let you go because we've got to live Woody down and put something on his forehead.
1: I'm excited.
0: I'm excited about that as well.
1: Yes.
0: I'm also excited about this. Annalise, name. Oh, sorry, Nikki Webster's on the show next week. There you go.
2: You can bring it up. Oh,
0: she's going to play Battle of the Gens next week.
1: Oh.
0: Good for her. All right.
1: Oh,
0: it's serendipitous that she came up. Okay, Annalise, name one Morgan Freeman movie.
1: Oh, The Bucket List. Niche cut, niche reference, yeah. The Bucket List. It was on my USB hard drive. and also Steve Almighty.
2: Almighty?
1: The Almighty with Stephen Carroll. No, Carroll. Great Almighty. The Almighty. What is it?
2: What's Steve Almighty
0: I'm not
2: about?
0: Going to help you.
1: It's about Noah's Ark.
2: Steve Carell.
0: In Steve Almighty.
1: And Morgan Freeman's in it.
2: And it's about Noah's Ark.
1: It's about Noah's Ark. Steve Carell becomes Noah. It's unbelievable.
0: Okay. Yeah. You're so close. There's so many half. Away. There's so many half things.
1: What else
2: is
1: he in?
2: Name one more Morgan Freeman movie.
0: No, come on, let's.
1: No, I can't. I can only think of The Bucket List, and I've only seen like the first 30 minutes of it.
0: Yeah, he's in probably what like I and like
1: I'd
0: pub,
1: love him
0: in pub. Well, you don't because you don't know. You only know one of his movies, but in pub trivia, I would say most people would consider as like kind of greatest movie of all time conversation. It's about a prison break.
1: Oh gosh, a prison
0: really
1: break.
0: Put him on the
2: starts
0: map.
2: With S.
0: Huge.
1: It's about prisoners.
0: If you're sitting down and someone goes, "What's the biggest movie of all time?" What would you say?
1: Probably like Titanic.
0: Okay, don't say Titanic. Next movie, biggest movie of all time.
1: Avatar. That's just not it.
2: Tim Robbins is in it.
1: I don't know him.
0: Biggest movie of all time.
1: Oh. Shark Tank.
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0: Will and Woody, hope you're having a wonderful Tuesday. Right now, he's got a phobia of things being on his forehead. So all this week, we're putting things on Woody's forehead. You guys call in 131065. Guess what it is, and it gets to come off.
1: What's on Woody's forehead?
2: Why can't I shake my head?
0: Well, because it comes off. I've had to tape what's on there today.
2: But I can't. Honest, it's so hard to describe.
0: Well, let's talk. How are you feeling about today? A little more paranoia today, I think, than yesterday.
2: Yeah.
0: You got both hands on your chest. We've got an elevated heart rate.
2: Yes.
0: There's a bit going on.
2: Well, because I've been given a lot of stern instructions around not being able to move. And generally speaking, if I'm feeling anxious or overwhelmed, I like to move. And you've taken that away from me.
0: Mm-hmm.
2: And that's on you guys. But let's get this thing off my forehead.
0: Okay, so
2: there's no temperature.
0: Describe to Australia what's there, because they're the only way you get this off. Someone's texted and said one of those squishy dumpling toys.
2: Yeah, because that's kind of what it feels. It's got weight to it. Like, it's almost like one of those potpourri bags.
0: Oh, potpourri
2: like
0: bag.
2: A long potpourri bag. Because it feels like there's a little bit of squish to it. Mm. But I'm just trying to put my... Like, I'm trying to predict what you guys would do. You want it to be more disgusting than this.
0: Mm. Let's go to Tina, shall
2: okay,
0: we?
2: Okay, yeah. Tina, talk to me, Tina. Let's get this thing off my head.
0: What's on Woody's forehead, Tina?
3: Well, I really think it's a fidget squish ball. So one of those ones that's soft and pliable, and it it's not hot, it's not cold,
2: yeah.
3: But it can be squished and it can be put somewhere. Yeah.
2: That makes sense to me.
0: That's
2: Tina.
0: The texture.
3: It's like having jelly in a bag on your forehead.
0: Jelly in a bag.
2: It almost feels like a light sandbag.
0: A light sandbag. What is a light sandbag?
2: Well, it's just a sandbag that's larger than usual. what is Tina right?
0: Tina's not right.
2: Okay. It could be a stick of salami. Sorry, not supposed to guess.
0: A stick of, yeah, a lot of guesses.
2: Sorry. But
0: maybe you're just sticking to the descriptions for now, Australia guesses.
2: Big, thick thing. Like, it's a singular.
0: Any more guesses,
2: yeah.
0: And you will lose description powers for 2 minutes, and we're just going to sit here.
2: Long and thick.
0: It's long and thick.
2: It does the distance of my forehead. It needs to be stuck down.
0: Is it long and thick, Annalise? Would you describe it as long and thick from what you can see?
4: I would describe it as thick.
2: It's thick, isn't it?
4: I wouldn't.
2: It's got a thickness.
4: Say
2: to it.
4: Long. I'd say probably
2: thick, but not
4: thick.
2: Long.
4: Thick both ways.
0: Thick both ways. What are we talking about? Ben's called. G'day, Ben.
5: Hello.
2: Hey, Ben. What do you reckon it is, mate?
5: I reckon it's a hacky sack.
2: It's bigger than a hacky sack, I reckon. Thanks for your guess. Unless it's an oversized hacky sack, which I don't know if that exists. Is it that?
0: It's not an oversized hacky sack.
2: These are all the right.
0: Well, let's go to Anne. Anne, what's on Woody's forehead?
6: I think Woody's got a tea bag hanging from his forehead.
2: He has been teabagged
0: on the forehead before, but it's way too big
2: for a tea bag.
6: Oh, it's a big tea bag then.
0: It's a big tea bag.
2: I don't know how big tea bags come, but there's like I've never seen a tea bag that does the length of a forehead. That'd be some tea bag. But guys, it's kind of.
0: How are you feeling about it being on there? Before we continue describing, how are you feeling?
2: Well, to be honest,
0: yeah,
2: I'm finding it hard to describe because I'm not feeling really anything at all.
0: Okay,
2: that's what's strange about it. I know it's got a bit of weight to it.
0: And but how are you feeling about having it on there?
2: Like, I hate it.
0: You're hating it as much as you can.
2: I'm trying to think about that. I'm trying to just engage in the game and take my mind elsewhere because I hate this more than anything.
0: Wow.
2: I hate this more than anything. I'd rather.
0: Yeah.
2: Well, I could go through anything.
0: Let's go to Rhonda, shall we? Because Rhonda might be here to save you. Rhonda, what's on Woody's forehead?
7: I think it may be a heat pack, the wheat one.
2: Yeah. Feels like that, Rhonda.
0: Oh, a wheat heat pack.
2: Rhonda, bang on.
0: Not right, that's Rhonda.
2: Where I'm at.
0: Let's go to Jen. I'm going to go to Jen
2: not,
0: Woods. And
2: hang
0: then
2: on,
0: I,
2: hang on. Is it a wheat pack?
0: It's not. Oh. I'd tell you. Woodrow, I'm going to go to Jen. If Jen hasn't got it, we'll let you take out the sniff sticks, the dual sniff sticks from your schnoz.
2: That's the only thing getting me through right now.
0: And then we'll give you the power of smell over the song, and then you can describe to people on the other side.
2: Okay.
0: With the power of smell. Let's go to Jen before then. Jen, what do you reckon's on Woody's forehead?
8: He's got a bean bag on his head.
0: No, I bet we're hearing a lot of bean bag.
2: This is based on my descriptions, guys. It's close, Jen.
0: Good on you. Annalise, do you think he's closer at guessing what's on his forehead?
4: No, I think he loses all smell when he puts the sniff sticks.
0: Yeah, I think the sniff sticks are nuking your nostril hairs. Yeah.
2: So I need to stop with the sniff sticking in my
0: We might just need to put a peg on your nose, I reckon, for tomorrow, because this will be back tomorrow.
2: Because I can't smell a thing. I can't. The more I've wobbled my head a little bit, which I know is against the rules, but I was merely nodding at what someone was telling me.
0: Mm-hmm.
2: I think there is a cut of an animal on my head. Sorry, not supposed to guess.
0: Stop guessing.
2: Sorry. What I meant to say was...
0: Jill, what's on Woody's forehead?
8: Good afternoon, boys. I think Woody's got a chicken breast on his forehead.
2: Could be that, Jill. I reckon you could be bang on there, Jill.
0: Hey, you can text us, Jill. You're wrong.
2: Really?
0: Good guess, though, Jill.
2: I just want to say, though, I'm not guessing anything.
0: Yeah.
2: Let's just keep naming animals, because it just feels... It absolutely feels like it could be a chicken breast.
0: Not a chicken breast.
2: It's very dry, though.
0: It's a dry breast.
2: It's a dry...
0: Dry breast?
2: Cut of an animal. I can't guess.
0: Yeah, no, you can't.
2: But it's dry.
0: Hey, we've got a text here. Is it a bag of rice?
2: Nah, not that.
0: Why not a bag of rice? That's a good question.
2: Because I feel the granules. It's smoother than that. Like,
0: okay, so it's not it's not granular.
2: It's not granular. Like, it's smooth and it's got weight. That's why I'm thinking it could be flesh. But also, it could be a very well-packed soup.
0: Soup?
2: Like a very tightly packed soup.
4: That's a guess.
2: Sorry.
0: A soup. It sounds like another guess, doesn't it?
2: Guess.
0: Thanks, sir. I appreciate it.
2: I said that it could be that. I wasn't guessing that.
0: Vicky, what's on Woody's forehead? Vicky?
9: Yeah?
2: What is it, Vicky?
9: Hello.
2: Help me out, Vic.
9: Are you there?
2: Yeah, I'm here, Vic. Help me, please. I hate this.
9: I think that you've got one of those sausage things that you put on your door. Like, you know, the wind draft?
2: Oh, snakes. Door snakes.
9: Yeah.
2: Door snakes.
0: Where does it sit, door snake, in terms of your description, Woods?
2: No, it's not. It's too short to be a door snake.
0: Okay.
2: It could be a door stop. Not that I'm guessing.
0: Okay, we're getting lots of the same guesses. So what I'm going to allow
2: was... A lot of people are saying door snake.
0: Well, a lot of people are saying, like, rice, door snake, heat pack.
2: Yeah.
0: We're getting like very hacky sack. We're getting very similar guesses. So what I'm going to allow you to do, and remember, no guesses, is I'm going to allow you to now touch what is on your forehead.
2: Where do I touch?
0: Wherever you would like, but just describing.
2: What the hell?
0: Let's go to Debbie. Yeah, I don't touch it that much.
2: Oh, Debbie, I know what it is. Debbie, I know what it is.
0: Right, Debbie, what do you think's on Woody's forehead?
2: Debbie, think cushion. Think cushion, Debbie. Cushioning. What's got cushioning and absorbency?
0: Debbie.
2: And I'm very used to these things, Debbie.
0: Debbie?
2: Have you known?
9: I'm here.
0: What's on? Oh, he's getting agitated. Now he knows. Look at him.
2: It's got cushion and absorbency.
0: Debbie, what's on Woody's forehead?
8: Hello.
0: Debbie.
8: Yes.
2: Do you want to have a guess at what's on my forehead? I'm telling you, it's got absorbency. It's got cushion. Are you a mother, Debbie?
8: I am. I'm also a grandmother.
0: What is it, Debbie? What's on Woody's forehead?
8: Well, I think it could be, you know, the fabric softeners that come in like a sachet, like a concentrate.
2: I'm going to jump in here, Debbie.
0: It's not that. Bad luck, Deb. Thanks for calling.
2: Keep Debbie.
0: Nah, Debbie's gone.
2: Who's next?
0: Is there anything else you'd like to say about what's on there?
2: Well, just...
0: can't guess.
2: Parents, what's the thing you most dislike to put on your head when you're parenting a young baby? What's the one thing which is like, gee, I'd hate to get that on my head?
0: Wait, you think that we've put one of them on your forehead?
2: Yeah, I know you have. Mate, these are my life and blood right now. I know them very well as soon as I touched it. And think about how many of these I touch at night. That's right. Actually, weirdly, is it mine or is it your child's, Will?
0: It's my
2: I feel
0: child.
2: Weirder about that.
0: It's my
2: I
0: child.
2: Feel a bit weirder about that. Okay. Max or Jules?
0: Jules.
2: Oh, two or one?
0: Two.
2: Oh, to be fair, at that young age, they're not that bad.
0: He's on solids.
2: Oh, really?
0: Crystal.
2: Weird, I can't smell it.
0: Crystal, what's on Woody's forehead?
2: Surely you know what it is, Crystal.
10: It's a nappy.
2: Yeah.
0: It is a dirty nappy.
2: All right.
0: Okay.
2: Get it off.
0: You can take it off now, Jules.
2: Thanks, Crystal.
0: Get on you, Crystal.
11: Don't take your goggles off.
2: Well, I'm just trying to figure this out.
0: All right, I'll help you out of there, mate.
2: Was it how dirty are we talking?
0: It's about a day old.
2: That is a toozy, isn't it?
0: Yeah.
2: Good boy, Jules. Good boy.
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1: And Rana Hussein, the Bulldogs will be without Tamika Jones for a few rounds, with the back rower handed a two-match ban by the NRLW for her dangerous tackle on the weekend, while Broncos prop Brianna Clark has also been suspended for 2 weeks for a careless high tackle. In the AFLW, Tigers midfielder Sierra Greaves has earned the first Rising Star nomination for the season after picking up 22 touches in the weekend win over the Magpies. The Hockey Roos have suffered a 4-2 defeat to reigning champions, the Netherlands, at the World Cup. The Aussies' next match is against Chile on Wednesday.
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5: Showers tonight and on the waters, northeasterlies to 20 knots and seas to 1.5 metres. Tonight's lows are ranging from 9 in the Clare Valley up to 11 in Port Pirie. Wednesday is expecting possible showers. On the waters, there are northwesterlies to 20 knots and seas to 1.5 metres. And the top temps ranging from 15 in the Clare Valley to 21 in Port Augusta.
4: In the ranges and the valley, Magic 105.9.

0: Will and Woody, hope you're having a wonderful drive home. Sean McCullough's Origin Odyssey premieres tonight, 7:30 on SBS and SBS On Demand. Sean didn't want to come on the show, Woods. I think we bullied him last time because he couldn't get his computer working. But the guest on tonight's show is Tony Armstrong, who joins us right now. Tones, let's talk.
1: What's up?
0: I do find this fascinating. So obviously, as you mentioned before, off mic, the only cool part about you is your Aboriginality.
1: I think we need a bit more context about that.
2: No.
1: When you've thrown me to the bloody wolves there.
3: There's no time, Tony. Sorry, commercial radio. Got to move on. We
0: keep moving, mate.
3: Can't require the context.
0: Keep moving. But the other part of you, which I definitely didn't know, is your mum, is that right? She's Irish.
1: Yeah, so the Armstrong side of the family are Irish, and it's kind of interesting. And one of the reasons I did it was A, because I wanted to really meet my Irish family, but B, I grew up with my Irish family here in Australia. Yeah. So I only met my old man a couple of years ago. Like I knew blackfellas all over the place, but I've only really connected in with my immediate family in the last few years.
3: Oh, wow. Really? So sorry, as in after your football career, you connected with your dad?
1: Yeah.
3: Whoa.
1: Yeah. So, like, ironically, I knew more about the Armstrong family than I did about the Colemans. So I'm a Coleman on my Aboriginal side. So I'm Gamilaroi from northwestern to the southwestern Queensland, New South Wales, like out that way. I guess it was kind of funny because, like, my whole life I present very Aboriginal versus Irish, I would say. That's how the world treats me. But, you know, there's that kind of internal, there's always been that internal struggle of, like, when I was young, I didn't really know too much about being a black fella. I knew what it was like. Like, I had the Armstrong family tartans and, it'll be interesting for them to see that side of me. But also that's, it's not an unusual story for black fellas to be, Irish Aboriginals.
3: Right.
0: Of course.
1: It's quite a common mix. And I think a lot of us look like me, so you get treated like only through the lens of your Aboriginality quite often.
0: Yeah.
1: And then also selfishly, it was just awesome to meet so much family.
3: Yeah.
0: That's sick.
3: And obviously a lot of time one-on-one with Sean McCullough.
1: Yeah.
3: How was that,
1: man? Man, I tell you what, like, he's scary smart, hey.
0: Yeah.
1: If you've ever wanted to feel like a dumb, you know what, just hang out with him for 5 days.
3: Yeah.
1: He's so measured. He, like, is funny as, but he's never so smart that he's trying to make you feel dumb. He just makes you feel dumb because he's so smart.
3: I feel like I agree with you. He tries to make you feel comfortable, so I feel like he dumbs himself down.
0: You do make everyone feel smart around you, though, Tony. You should know that.
1: Thank you very much. It's always good to connect.
3: Will and I also, we like to dumb down when we chat to you, Tony, just so you understand all the words and whatnot.
1: Hey, but I actually feel smart around you guys.
3: But, like, how much were you hanging out with Sean? Like, were you only hanging out when you were on camera?
1: Like, we hung out. We'd have meals together. We stayed in this, tall sort of, it was like a defensive fort that was set up in Tipperary. It was like five stories tall, and it looked like something out of Age of Empires.
0: Wow.
3: And
1: yeah, it was so cool. And we stayed in that, just Sean and I, for one of the nights. He at one point just came into my room with like a big sort of butcher's knife. And he was like, he was doing like the psycho, like,
3: oh my Jesus.
1: And like, that's pretty weird. That's weird stuff. You know, like, you've seen him in everything, you've laughed at all of his stuff, and then you're just sitting there in the back of like a car going to some castle somewhere to meet your family, and you're like, whoa, there's not a bucket list in the world that has that on it, you know?
0: Yeah. Cool. Hey, mate, speaking of Australian TV, when you're doing ABC Breakfast Sport, there was a rehearsal for the Queen's death where you made a bit of a blunder. Can you talk me through that quickly?
1: Yeah, right. I'll give you the abridged version. So it was called London Bridge, and we would practice when the Queen Elizabeth passed away.
0: Uh-huh. Yeah.
1: And we used the code because we didn't want other people to see what we'd do. We would practice, and then we'd send it off to, like, the BBC, and they'd show the relevant stakeholders. And because I did sport, I wasn't necessarily going to be required on the day that Queen Liz sort of passed away. So in the practice, I would go to, like, the roof of the ABC, and I'd pretend to be, like, the Archbishop of Canterbury, and I'd stand up and they'd cross to me. Now here I am. I'm like 2 weeks in. I'm just like, well, this isn't going anywhere. And so they cross to me and they go, oh, yes, and the Archbishop of Canterbury has stood up. Archbishop, how are you? And I just think this is for internal, right? So I just go, ding dong, the witch is dead. The witch, get witch, quick.
3: Oh, my God.
1: Now, that sort of very quickly made its way to the brass, didn't it? and not just the brass here in Australia. No. I'll let you know the rest, but the brass over in the UK as well. So.
0: Oh, you're this awesome, mate.
1: Smart Alec from Australia, 2 weeks into the show. What's he doing?
3: that's great stuff. That's almost as good as you talking about Tim Payne's bulging disc in his back. That's
0: almost as good. We love you, Tones. It's great to see
1: love
0: you, mate.
1: Guys. Hey, thank you so much for taking the time. Hope you have a great day.
0: Of course, man.
3: You too,
0: good luck with the show tonight.
1: Thank you.
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0: Will and Woody for Pokemon Tonys. Hope you're having a wonderful drive home. Another chance at $1,000 right up next. Go to willandwoody.com. You've got 10 minutes. Woods.
1: We are trying desperately to get Joe Jonas's attention. If you are just getting up to speed with this, he made a promise to us. He has never fulfilled that promise.
2: Because Will and Woody will be actually opening up for the Jonas Brothers when we perform in Australia, two songs of my choosing and wardrobe of my choosing. And I'll just say, you don't want to miss that show. If you're going to miss our show, you don't want to miss that show.
1: 2 years ago. 2 years ago he said that.
0: Mm-hmm.
1: How many times have we warmed up for the Jonas Brothers, Will?
0: Zero.
1: Boom. And there it is. So we did hear, though, that he's going to be doing a halftime show for the NFL exhibition match, which is literally 2 kilometres away from this radio station on September 11.
0: Yeah.
1: Okay. So he's going to be within distance of the radio studio.
0: Yep, absolutely.
1: Feels like the perfect time for him to fulfil his promise. As we've discussed, I don't think we're going to be allowed to be part of the halftime show.
0: On the MCG in front of 100,000 people.
1: Yeah, it's a tight time restraint.
0: I think there's a few other factors. There's the time's probably the last one.
1: Multiple factors.
0: Who are they? What are they doing here?
1: There's that. There's all those reasons as to why I think that's asking too much, even though that's what he did promise us. Having said that, I think I'm willing to make a compromise here and be like, okay, we won't be part of the halftime show, but you owe us an in-studio interview and bring your brothers.
0: Are we in a position to be, like, dictating?
1: Yes.
0: Okay. Because you said compromise, and
1: he made us a promise, and he hasn't fulfilled that promise. We've got audio of him offering something.
0: I don't know if he offered. This is what I want to do. He didn't offer.
1: You think Nick and Kevin got involved and they were like, no way. They're not warming up.
0: Well, I think lots of things. Or he could have just forgotten. He could have been drunk when he played Can You Hear It? He was going through a divorce. Who knows? I just don't think we need to, you know.
1: Okay. Fully get all of that, and I appreciate all of those concerns.
0: Yeah.
1: But at the end of the day, he still made us a promise. My read on Joe Jonas is that he's a bit of a people pleaser and likes, like, getting around people, and he seems like a nice guy.
0: Mm-hmm.
1: I think if we get his attention and say, hey, Joe, you made us a promise.
0: Mm.
1: You've ended up looking like a bit of a liar.
0: Mm.
1: I think we can kind of not pressure him.
0: Pressure's strong.
1: But slightly guilt him into coming into the studio because of this promise that he made us.
0: Yeah, yeah, yeah.
1: And the great news is they're going to be performing at Madison Square Garden this Thursday and this Friday night.
0: Yes.
1: There they are, all the boys. Look, take it away, Kev. Could be Nick, could be Joe, not sure. They change that part every night. Anyway.
0: And they sing together.
1: That's not three people singing. That's just one of the bros. Oh, there's Joe.
0: Three-part harmony.
1: Oh, there they are. All right. Anyway, we realise that there's no budget for us to send someone over to New York and hold a sign for us to get Joe's attention.
0: Yep.
1: Fully get all of that. We're not allowed to fly over to New York. We've got a job to do here.
0: Yeah.
1: We can't even afford to pay for someone's ticket who's already in New York.
0: Is that right?
1: Those were the chats that I had after the show last night.
0: Oh, bad luck.
1: But the great news is a woman called Amanda has said to us on our social media.
0: Yes.
1: I live in New York City and I'm going to the Jonas Brothers concert on Friday the 21st.
0: Wow. Huge. Woo! That's massive.
1: Woo! Okay. Now,
0: wow.
1: Sexy D got
0: what are the chances?
1: I know. Well, hi, because we're a very popular show.
0: Yeah, of course.
1: Very high.
0: Goes that
1: way. Anyway, Darcy got a bit. You wrote 2 messages in a row, Sexy. That felt a bit desperate.
3: That was Joe. She told me to follow up.
1: Joe, come on. We've got to be a bit cool here. But so Sexy said, amazing, can you send through your phone number to get on the show today? No response. We'd love to talk to you on the show if you could let us know. Best time to reach out.
0: What time was this?
1: So yesterday at 1 o'clock, he sent the first one. And then yesterday at 5:40, he sent that. Anyway, finally, there's a time difference.
0: Oh, sorry, they've got back to us.
1: They have got back to us.
0: What did they say?
1: They said, can you clarify what you mean by talk to you on the show? What does this entail? And then Sexy D said, the boys will pretty much just want to ask you about your availability and what seats you're in, etc.
0: Yeah.
1: I think where we're at, it's middle of the night now again.
0: Yeah.
1: So I think we're going to leave a voice note now.
0: Yeah.
1: To Amanda.
0: Oh, we're going to leave a voice note right now.
1: Right now. Right. Just so she knows that it's the boys. It's the boys. We're like, this is serious.
0: Okay.
1: And I reckon we just say what we want. Okay.
0: Okay.
1: So here we go. I've got to hold this down, Sex. Never done this before.
3: Correct.
1: Where's the speaker? Bottom?
0: The phone is the speaker.
1: All right, here we go. Amanda. Hi, Amanda. It's Will and Woody here.
0: Is he doing it properly?
1: Am I doing it properly? Yep. Hi, it's Will and Woody here, Amanda. Thank you so much for reaching out to us.
0: Feels like an off-air job.
1: What's that?
0: Just keep going.
1: Where was I?
0: You said thanks for reaching out.
1: Yes. It's so great you can hold a sign for us this Friday. We're absolutely keen for you to do that. What does coming on the show entail? Just talking to us. Just confirming that you're willing to do it, and then you let us know if we need to send you a sign or if you can make a sign yourself.
0: No, we can't send you a sign. Make your own sign.
1: You're going to have to make your own sign. That's Will there. Love you, Amanda.
0: What?
1: Sorry. We love that you're getting involved in all of this. Great. Gonna break it off.
0: Break it off?
1: Well,
0: it sounds like you just took a break.
1: Sorry, Amanda. It's me again. By break it off, I mean I was just ending the voice message.
0: Hang on. Have you sent the first one?
1: Yeah.
0: Shit.
1: Love that you're getting involved. Hit us back.
0: Hit us.
1: With a voice message, please, and then we'll be able to play on the radio show because you're always sleeping when we're on radio.
0: This is such an off-air job.
1: Anyway, I hope you have a great morning. Awesome. Awesome. That was pretty smooth, right? That's pretty good. So I reckon she'll definitely do that for us.
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0: It's Will and Woody. We're going to get out of here. Before we do, though,
1: hear the call on Will and Woody. Hear the call of adventure with new Pokemon Tonys.
0: All right, this is actually just a great way to win some great cash and get your hands on a brand new Tony Box too. 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I'm talking this up because it has saved a lot of weekend afternoons for me.
2: Oh, yeah.
0: Without going to a screen, which is actually like becoming increasingly apparent that it is pivotal to my daughter's happiness.
2: They've got interactive games too, the Tony Box, so you can actually like play a game with it, not just listen to stories.
0: Yeah.
2: It does all your parenting for you.
0: The Tony Box does all your parenting too. And now, mate, they're moving into Pokemon, which is just the moment we've all been waiting for. Hear the call of adventure with new Pokemon Tonys. 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If you're not a part of this yet, still time. We're doing it every day this week. We've got $1,000 to give away. Register, listen out for the call of adventure, which is basically if we ring you, you answer the phone as either Pikachu, Squirtle, Bulbasaur, or Charmander. Nail the Pokemon voice, score $1,000. If you don't do it today, we'll jackpot tomorrow and it'll be $2,000 playing tomorrow. Today we are calling Vicky. Who's she going to go for?
2: Squirtle, fingers crossed.
0: I don't think anyone's doing Squirtle.
2: Why?
0: She's going to call her. It's a great cat.
3: Pikachu.
2: Oh, you've got to go higher than that. You've got to change your voice. No, Vicky, come on. Give it. Go again, Vicky. Come on, go again.
3: Pikachu.
0: Yeah, yeah. Nice.
2: There you go.
0: $1,000, Vicky.
3: Oh, yes. Rappy, you got the Pokemon box.
0: And yes.
3: I entered for my son.
0: Oh, well, yes. See, that's right. He gets himself a Tony Box too. Everybody gets a Tony Box too who gets the call. Register now at willandwoody.com. And $1,000 for you, Vic. You got to put a bit of gusto into the Pokemon, mate. You can't be answering the phone going, Pikachu.
2: I agree with that. We almost pulled the cash off, Vicky. Almost pulled the cash off it.
0: Australia.
2: It's an impersonation of the Pokemon, not just saying the Pokemon's name. I mean, you give me Charmander, Will. You're the best in the biz at it.
4: Char.
2: Unbelievable.
0: I'll do a good Bulbasaur as well, but I'll save that for tomorrow.
2: Oh, wow. What a hook, everyone. 24-hour hook. Hearing Will's Bulbasaur. Tony Box 2s, though. They're the best. Get around them.
0: Yep.
2: Go and buy them. They're actually unreal.
0: Another chance for $1,000. All thanks to those guys. willandwoody.com. That is tomorrow. Any show notes before we get out of here? Any feedback for anyone?
2: Woody had a nappy on his forehead.
0: Oh, Woody did have a dirty nappy loaded with one of my son's stools.
2: A lot of OH&S questions there.
0: Instagram, TikTok. I would say. Will and Woody, if you want to see that.
2: Might get a bit litigious.
0: You might.
2: Oh, well, potentially, mate. I'm in a workplace here. Workspace here.
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0: 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We know about the Great Lincoln Gap Tanks tyre fire of 2023.
1: Yeah, keep those water hoses going for about another 3 to 4 weeks. 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Oh, and maybe bring in about another 300 fire appliances too. Possibly some aerial bombers?
0: That's how local. 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
1: Yeah, gee, that's an interesting perspective on world affairs. 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Is that some kind of record?
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5: Morning, I'm Jackie Lim. South Australia's bird flu outbreak now stands at 170 confirmed events under a new national reporting system introduced this week. Authorities are now reporting outbreak events rather than individual bird detections, with an event potentially involving one or more birds. A further suspect event has also been identified at Point Turton on the York Peninsula, involving a greater crested tern, bringing the state's total number of suspected events to 16. Locals are being urged to avoid handling sick or dead birds and to report any sightings to the emergency Animal Disease Hotline. A Whyalla Stewart man has made a date with the courts after allegedly being caught drink driving while already disqualified. Police stopped a car on Main Riot Street at about 8:30 on Friday morning for a breath test. The 55-year-old was reported for drink driving, driving while disqualified, and failing to comply with police directions. The Clare Valley Festival of the Lamb is set to return bigger than ever this September with a packed program featuring food, fashion and international art. The five-day festival will run from September 23 to 27 with 25 events stretching from Auburn to Burra. Highlights include the popular Farm to Fashion Wool Designer Awards, showcasing emerging designers from Australia and China, alongside local lamb-inspired dining experiences and workshops. Organisers say the festival celebrates the arrival of spring and the Clare Valley's reputation for premium lamb and local produce. And the Variety Bash has only just come and gone, and we're now preparing for the next rally to move through the region. We're just over a month out from the Flinders to Fleurieu rally. The five-day event will see classic and historic cars depart from the Flinders Ranges and head south through the Spencer Gulf and mid-north before finishing in Victor Harbour. It kicks off Monday, September 21.
0: 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Now.
6: Hi, I'm Harrison Preeb. The Sydney Swans board has met to discuss the penalties for the players involved in an alleged incident at the team's Melbourne hotel. They say the players have seriously breached the club's standards. Victoria's Sexual Crime Squad is heading up the police investigation. Convicted murderer Erin Patterson will return to court today, where she'll seek permission to appeal her convictions over the deadly mushroom lunch that killed three people and left another seriously ill. If successful, the Court of Appeal Appeal could order a retrial or even overturn the convictions. And Meta is facing a major trial in the US, accused of illegally collecting children's data. Several states alleging that Facebook and Instagram are designed to hook young users, and the company has misled the public about safety. California's Attorney General Rob Bonta has told the BBC the platforms are harming kids.
7: They designed a dangerous product. It was something they knew was dangerous, and they lied to the public about it. So we want them to end those practices, stop visiting harm upon our kids.
0: Your sport. Now,
6: Maroons legend Darius Boyd's put his hand up for the new Origin coaching job. The Queensland under-19s head coach entering the race following Billy Slater's departure. Boyd telling Nine he's up for a chat with the QRL.
8: It's a huge role. It's something that QRL rang me. I'd definitely have that conversation and really enjoyed my time at the 19s. I think it's something that it's a great pathway. We've only seen some of those guys coming through.
6: And Melbourne will be without Jacob Van Rooyen for the start of its AFL finals campaign. The forwards' three-match ban upheld for a hit that concussed Port Adelaide star Alia.
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13: Mainly fine today, except for a shower to around the Clare Valley area. On the waters, northwesterlies to 20 knots and seas to 1.5 metres. Top temps today, Clare Valley 15, York Peninsula 18, Port Pirie and Whyalla 20, Port Augusta 22 and Roxby Downs today 23. If you're heading to Adelaide, a shower or two and a top of 17. The outlook for tomorrow, partly cloudy but mainly fine day. Top temps around the region ranging from 15 in the Clare Valley to 20 in Port Augusta.
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14: Morning. Happy Wednesday.
13: Happy hump day.
14: It is the 19th of August today, for those who don't know the date. Hey, Steve, got a question straight off the bat for you.
13: Hit me with it.
14: Have you ever been one to line up early at a shop or anywhere to get a particular item that's going on sale? Like, yeah, are you there at Audi on the weekends lining up when there's a brand new lawnmower or anything out?
13: No, is the short answer. I have done Boxing Day once a long time ago. I got there early, Boxing Day sales. But I was only there an hour or two before it opened. People were there overnight. Wow. People are pretty hardcore when they want to be.
14: On. Yeah, that's hectic. We spoke to a bloke from Adelaide a couple of months back and he lined up for new Pokemon cards. Remember that?
13: Yes.
14: That's full on. I can't do that. But the reason why I'm bringing this up, Steve, because some footage has exposed a stampede at a Westfield in Sydney.
13: What were they buying?
14: A bunch of girls. Well, they lined up at Glassons for a Glassons opening, which is like a girl clothes store.
13: Okay.
14: But there was a whole stampede for the... Oh, well, just go to another Westfield. There's Glassons everywhere. You know what I mean?
13: There's clothes everywhere, right?
14: What are you... Glassons, it's clothes.
13: Isn't that what you said?
14: No, like there's Glassons like everywhere in Sydney, but there was a brand new Glassons store that opened.
13: I see. Just go to a different one.
14: Yeah, just go to a different one.
13: Yeah, but they probably had opening specials.
14: Yes, you know what? You make a very fair point there. Hey, big show today, Steve.
13: Hit me with it.
14: It's all things block this morning after 8 o'clock. We're talking to Courtney and Sev, the two girls that have won back-to-back room reveals. So very excited to chat to them.
13: They're not very popular, are they?
14: No, a little bit of drama on last night's episode, and I want to know, because they didn't finish that bathroom. And it's kind of irked me. I want to know why didn't they finish it if I had so many people helping them.
13: Okay.
14: And we're going to test a new game as well in a 7 o'clock hour. And it could be a hit or a miss, but...
13: I'm thinking it'll be a disaster. Ooh, but I'm going to go in with an open mind.
14: We'll take it as it comes.
13: Yes, exactly. Up next, of course, we'll do our usual replay. And yesterday, as part of National Science Week, we spoke to a guy who encourages being bitten by snakes. Mm. As you would, obviously. Crowded House to start us off. 8 past 6, Magic 105.9.

0: Dicks. Big show on the way, including birthday balls, as we do after 8 o'clock. Doubling your odds of doubling your cash. You could be like Rachel from Port Pirie yesterday. She won a $500 voucher, Steve. How's
1: See, it can be done.
0: It can be done.
1: 2 days in a row would be fantastic.
0: Mm. And I was a little bit of a psychic yesterday. I said I had a feeling today that someone's going to win.
1: Yes. Have you got the same feeling today?
0: It's mixed. I'll be honest. I was going to start up our tarot card business, right. But I'm not feeling it today. So, right. But who knows?
1: Okay, no one will ring now. Thanks for that. Great.
0: Hey, people will still ring. Don't you worry. They'll ring just to speak to me.
1: Yeah.
0: And
1: That's possible.
0: And I found a study, Steve.
1: Yes.
0: On why it's good to be single.
1: Right. Have you got some news?
0: No. Okay. No. I'm very much happy. Good morning, Sarah, by the way.
1: Mm-hmm. The girlfriend. The wake-up call. Replay. National Science Week this week, Joshua. Mm-hmm. Already spoke to a sleep expert on Monday. If you missed that chat, you can hear that on our podcast. You can also have a listen to this chat. We're going to play it right now. Brian Fry, the Venom Doc, as he calls himself. He's been bitten, stung, and a whole stack of other things in the name of science.

0: Well, first I want to emphasize that none of them have been on purpose. You know, they've all been accidents.
1: Right.
0: Oh. But, you know, we've all got our own origin story. So in my case, it's a very formative experience when I was a kid where I picked up spinal meningitis at daycare. And this is an absolutely terrible disease that has a very high mortality and permanent injury, right? So I was in the isolation ward for a couple months. And by the time I was released, my poor little muscles were so damaged that I was unable to walk. So I had to relearn how to walk all over again. And during that process, I spent a lot of time bedridden because my little muscles would just get so tired. And I'd be devouring all the books that my parents could bring home from the library, you know, about nature in general, but particularly snakes. Absolutely fascinated me because they're able to inject you with these invisible substances that are able to cause all kinds of effects, including some that weren't dissimilar to spinal meningitis. So I was only 4 when I grandly announced that I was going to make venomous snakes my life's work. And unlike my mate Timmy, who wanted to be an astronaut, I've managed to pull it off.
2: Clearly. So, and we'll come back to the venom stuff in a second, but obviously snakes and spiders don't scare you. Is there anything in life that does, Brian?
0: Probably the creature out there that I have the healthiest respect bordering on fear would be my wife.
2: And good morning to Mrs. Fry if she's listening right now.
3: Good morning, Mrs. Fry.
0: Easily the most dangerous creature I've ever met.
2: I hear you, mate. I hear you. Don't worry.
3: Hey, Brian, let's get straight to venom. What's been the most surprising thing that you've learned about venom?
0: Well, I'd say that the discovery that Komodo dragons aren't actually using toxic bacteria, as has been regurgitated in countless nature documentaries, but all this time they've actually been venomous. Mm. So that was one of the discoveries from my lab.
3: Okay, wow.
2: So venom is not always the cure though, Brian, is that right? That's my understanding.
0: No, so the idea is, you know, it's this philosophy that goes way back in antiquity, the idea that the difference between a poison and a cure can sometimes just be a matter of dose, such as using atropine from the atropos mushroom to cause a little bit of paralysis, that's basically Botox, or through to all kinds of medicinal plants that we've used throughout history. And that's led us to a lot of discoveries on the venoms to drugs side of things. Like, for example, if you know of anybody taking high blood pressure medication, odds are they're taking captopril or one of its derivatives. And this is a 50-year-old drug, it's its 50th anniversary this year, that is a modified snake toxin. And there's not many drugs that are still out there being used 50 years on, but captopril is a $15 to $20 billion a year market, even today. And it's the perfect illustration of when I'm lecturing at the university and I tell students that, look, you know, your strongest argument for conservation is not the one you think of. That if you talk to people about how beautiful and wonderful and intrinsically awesome nature is, you're preaching to the choir. The only people that's going to resonate with are the ones who already think that way. If you want to get people to conserve who just don't care about nature, you need to pitch the conservation through commercialization angle that nature is a biobank, that we can't make the next discovery like captopril if things have been driven into extinction. So destroying an entire ecosystem is, from an economic perspective, no different than popping a nuke onto an oil field.
3: Mm. Hey, Brian, now we do live in Australia, which means we are surrounded in this beautiful nation of venomous creatures, venomous snakes, spiders, and, you know, no doubt some sea creatures as well, but also venomous. Do you have any bit of practical advice for anybody that's coming across these animals and handling venomous creatures?
0: Yeah, that don't do it in the sense of, like, don't try to kill a snake you see in your yard. If you have enough time to go into your garage and get a shovel, you're not in immediate danger.
3: Yeah.
0: So if you come out and try to kill the snake and it defends itself and bites you, you don't have the divine right to throw yourself to your knees, raise your arms to the heavens and plaintively cry, why me? Because you were an idiot. That's why. If you have a snake in your yard or your garage, ring your local parks and wildlife, and they'll put you in touch with a licensed snake catcher. He'll come out for a nominal fee and remove the snakes because snakes are protected wildlife. You're not allowed to take a shovel to a snake any more than you are to take a cricket bat to a koala.
3: Mm, yeah.
2: I have to ask, Brian, on a serious note, you've been stung by stingrays 3 times, apparently is the tally there. Wow. How were you, or how did you feel at the time of Steve Irwin's passing, for obvious reasons?

0: Well, yeah, it was obviously a tragic event, and it would have been a brutal way to go. To put it in perspective, the only thing that has topped the agony of my worst stingray envenomation, where a big northern ray put the spine all the way through the meaty part of my thigh and it went down all the way down to the bone. Mm. The only thing that exceeded that level of pain was breaking my back in three places.
1: Right.
2: Oh, wow. That's
1: neither sounds ideal.
2: No, it doesn't sound too ideal. Hey, Brian, we'll let you go, but National Science Week is happening from Saturday the 15th to Sunday the 23rd, with more than 2,500 amazing scientists hosting events right across the country. To find out an event near you, as I try and hold back a cough, you can go to scienceweek.net.au. Brian, we appreciate your time this morning.
0: Thank you for having me.
3: Okay, nobody panic. 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
3: No. It's fine. 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
3: Your new face tattoo. 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
3: It's fixable. 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
2: Mostly sunny in our region today, with top temps ranging from 15 degrees in the Clare Valley to 22 degrees in Port Augusta. 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Port Augusta, it's 13. Wyala, you're looking at 12. And in Clare, it's 11.
1: And speaking of the weather, you've got a weather chat for us next, Joshua.
2: I do.
1: That's not good news.
2: We are in for a bit of a storm, literally. Well, not.
1: So poo's going to fly from the sky?
2: No poo is cloudy with a chance of poo. No.
1: That's good news.
2: No, but we are in for some intense weather, and it's not just hitting South Australia, it's potentially hitting the whole country. I'll let you know up next.
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0: It's Magic 105.9, 24 past 6. Still plenty more on the way. We're testing out a new game in the 7 o'clock hour. It potentially could be a dud, or it could be the best thing to ever grace your ears, listener. Who knows? You make that decision very soon.
1: I'm a bit nervous, if I'm being honest.
0: And it is Wednesday, so we are graced with your Wednesday whinge in the 7 o'clock hour also.
1: Yes. Mm. It's a topical, kind of half-serious one this morning, actually.
0: Okay, right. Well, right now, let's talk about the weather. Because a wet and windy weather system, Steve.
1: It's coming, well, is it?
0: It's coming.
1: Right.
0: It's moving across South Australia, New South Wales, Victoria, and Tasmania this week.
1: Okay.
0: So the Bureau.
1: The what? Bureau,
0: the Bureau. Bo. The Bureau.
1: The bomb.
0: How do you say it? Yeah, the bomb. It's probably bomb. Easier just to say that.
1: Yeah.
0: Has said that widespread rainfall of around 10 to 30 millimetres is expected, with heavier falls possible in parts of northern Victoria and Tasmania. Wet catchments mean some rivers could respawn quickly, and minor flooding is possible along the Murray River near Barham from Thursday. Now, when it comes to the wind, Victoria is probably going to be the worst state to get suffering with these winds.
1: Victoria doesn't have a good reputation for weather, do they?
0: No.
1: Generally, rain's an issue for them, and cold.
0: Up to 90 Ks, apparently.
1: That's strong.
0: The bomb's
1: looking
0: That's
1: at. Bad hair days right there.
0: Mm. Mm. And this is possible across the Central Ranges, Melbourne, and nearby areas on Wednesday. So if you're planning a trip to Victoria in the next couple of days, especially Melbourne,
1: wear a hat.
0: Make sure you take, what are those things called? Those weight boots when you go to the gym to keep your steady.
1: Weight boots.
0: You know those weight boots?
1: Yes. You think you'll need them, do you?
0: Yes.
1: Okay. Strong winds.
0: Yeah, I know. If you're heading to Sydney in the next couple of days, you can expect showers and cool temperatures, while Adelaide's rain should ease from Wednesday. How good for us. Tasmania's wet weather is expected to increase from Tuesday and continue through to Friday. The bomb is warning people in affected areas to monitor weather and flood updates. Take care around flooded roads and secure loose outdoor items ahead of the strongest winds. Is this a part of the El Nino?
1: Potentially.
0: La Nina?
1: But every time we have like extreme weather, be it really hot or lots of rain or whatever, then people blame that. Could it just be that it was just our turn to have hot days or wet days?
0: It's just Australia. We're just very...
1: Well, it's a large range, isn't it?
0: Hot and cold.
1: Yeah.
0: Pardon the pun there for weather, but
1: I see what you did
0: it's
1: there.
0: Just, it's not bad for me.
1: Yeah, and then there's the ozone, bloody, what do they call it? Things like that. They're blaming that as well. And I don't know.
0: Isn't that a water company?
1: Ozone?
0: Yeah.
1: You're telling the story.
0: Oh, no, that's Oz 2.0. Oz 2.0. Every time I hear ozone, the word ozone, I always think of that blue water company. You know what I'm talking about with the orange lettering?
1: No, I don't, but sure.
0: I have to show you a photo, but hey, look. This is New South Wales schooling for me.
1: Say no more.
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7: Morning, I'm Jackie Lim. A Port Lincoln man has lost his licence after allegedly being caught drink driving at high speed near Whyalla. Police detected a car travelling at 151 kilometres per hour in a 110 zone on the Lincoln Highway at Middleback Ranges on Saturday evening. The 63-year-old allegedly returned a blood alcohol reading of 0.131, almost three times the legal limit. He was reported for drink driving, speeding and breaching licence conditions. Regional SA is bucking the national property slowdown, with Port Pirie and Whyalla recording strong growth. The latest regional market update shows Port Pirie led the way, with dwelling values jumping 6.8% over the quarter and 18.6% over the year. Whyalla values also rose, up 17% annually. Rental conditions remain especially tight for Port Pirie, where the vacancy rate is sitting at just 0.3%. A Liberal MP has welcomed a new ACCC inquiry into mobile coverage across regional Australia. A 12-month inquiry will consider domestic mobile roaming, which could allow customers without coverage to use another provider's network. Tony Passon says with mobile reception across several areas, including the YP, worsening since the shutdown of 3G, the inquiry will look very different to the 2017 version.
8: I've gone from someone who accepted the telco's arguments, particularly Telstra's, that this might, in fact, lessen the rollout of mobile phone towers, to someone who actually thinks the behaviour now of Telstra is such that domestic roaming is the only solution going forward.
7: And the countdown to the all-important Ag Town of the Year judges visit is on for Burra. The community has been invited to share a cuppa and a story with the judges next Tuesday. Burra last secured a place in the final three back in 2024. The Mid-North town has been named a finalist this year alongside Cummins and Wakery.
6: Magic National News. Now.
9: Morning, I'm Harrison Preeb. Sweeping changes to the NDIS are a step closer after clearing the upper house overnight. The coalition backing the federal government's overhaul with 63 amendments aimed at addressing fraud and reining in growing costs. Meanwhile, the LNP's weighing up slashing the cigarette tax by 80%. It follows One Nation's proposal to reduce the price of cigarettes in order to combat the illegal tobacco trade. Labor and health advocates warning, though, that any cuts to the excise will encourage more people to take up smoking. The playing future of a group of Sydney Swans players set to be announced today amid sexual assault allegations. The board has met overnight to discuss the sanctions and penalties for the players involved. Victoria's Sexual Crime Squad is heading up the investigation. And Aussie teachers have singled out their toughest students to teach. They've branded Year 9 boys the worst for their bad behaviour. They've also described Years 7 and 8 as being immature and demanding.
6: Your sport now.
9: James Hearn says he expects to find out next week if he has the job as the new full-time Essendon coach. The Don's greats telling Nine he and other candidates are yet to hear back from the club.
10: No, I think the decision will be made next week. The weekend.
9: And Latrell Mitchell could make a surprise return to the NRL this weekend. The Rabbitohs star's been sidelined since round 11 due to a nerve issue linked to his back injury, but has been named in the extended squad to face the Warriors. And that's the latest in news and sport.
11: Tom Venning here, federal member for Grey. From the coast of the Outback, here's your local weather update.
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1: Mainly fine today, except for a shower to around the Clear Valley area. On the waters, northwesterlies to 20 knots and seas to 1.5 metres. Top temps today, Clear Valley 15, York Peninsula 18, Port Pirie and Whyalla 20, Port Augusta 22 and Roxby Downs today 23. If you're heading to Adelaide, a shower or two and a top of 17. The outlook for tomorrow, partly cloudy but mainly fine day. Top temps around the region ranging from 15 in the Clear Valley to 20 in Port Augusta.
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0: Make sure you have our magic number ready, 800-444-06. Not now, but after your 8 o'clock news, where we play birthday balls, doubling your odds or doubling your cash. You could be like Rachel from Port Pirie yesterday. She took out a $500 voucher.
1: What was her birthday? June 27.
0: It was June 27. Yeah. She was right on the mark. So she's probably waking up this morning thinking of a new coffee machine or a hairdryer. I wonder what she's going to buy with that.
1: You buy a couple with $500.
0: Rachel,
1: you?
0: If you're listening, can you give us a call?
1: Yeah, what did you do with that money?
0: Yeah, we'd love to know as well. What else is coming up? Well, Richard Pascoe is the Adelaide tech guy. He joins us every Wednesday and he'll be joining us about more things tech. Steve, how good?
1: Apparently, if you're a scroller, he's got a way of helping you out with your issues, if you like.
0: Yeah. You know what? I'm going to bring this up with him. I was talking about this the other day on the show. I think it was Monday. Is AI can track where you are if you take a selfie on holidays. Oh, so I might bring that up with him and
1: why not
0: suss it out.
1: Next, we have some audio, some off-air audio that a TV news reporter probably wish wasn't available.
0: Having a bad day.
1: That would be an understatement, yes. We'll get to that next. 25 to 7 now, Magic 105.9.

0: Barry West here on Magic 105.9. 22 minutes to 7. And Courtney and Seb from The Block joining us on the phone in the 8 o'clock hour as they've won 2 weeks in a row on the Realm Reveals. Just quietly, they probably shouldn't have won the bathroom reveals.
1: Are you going to tell them that?
0: No. No, I'm too scared. I don't want them to hang up on me.
1: They don't seem that scary. They seem quite nice.
0: Yeah, but I don't want to tell them, hey, just low-key, guys, just quietly.
1: You don't really have the credentials to be saying that, to be fair.
0: No. I've got to try and find a way to ask him without insulting.
1: Right.
0: So that's what I'm trying to figure out.
1: Good luck with that.
0: And we're testing a brand new game in the 7 o'clock hour. Could be a flop or could be the greatest thing ever.
1: Now, Joshua, I often wonder how we'd go ratings-wise if there was some video of stuff that happens in the studio behind the scenes. I think it'd be fascinating viewing for some.
0: Well, we do have CCTV here in the studio.
1: We'll have to start releasing some of that footage.
0: Yeah, getting access to that.
1: Mm. Mm. Particularly you. I think you'd be embarrassed, wouldn't you?
0: Hey, yeah, potentially. Especially when I'm in here by myself, certain things I need to adjust.
1: Mm.
0: That's all I'm saying on that.
1: Moving on very quickly from that. A fired, unfortunately, news anchor in America by the name of Taryn Asher was seen calling her supervisor the B word and saying that she was done with all the drama at her station in what's become now an unearthed behind-the-scenes clip of her recording a promo. So she was the anchor at Fox 2 in Detroit until she was taken off the air. This happened back in November of last year.
0: Mm.
1: She was firing up as she had an argument with her boss in the video, which was published by Deadline Detroit over this weekend. The boss could be heard off camera, telling her to let her finish what she was trying to say before she apparently walked away following a rather heated exchange, if you like. Here's some of the audio anyway, and if the B word offends, apologies in advance.
2: I know, but I didn't have time because we have to do this, so I was still reading it. See, I mean, I can't wait for you to go through them all, and then I go through them, because then I'm already getting ready by then. But this time we had to do the PSAs, so. Finish what?
3: What I was trying to say.
2: Okay, because Sean just came in here and said something about marking off. Go ahead. I don't think you are. You're walking out really angry. Bitch. Jeez, oh, Pete. Can I please finish what I'm going to say? What the fuck?
4: Mm.
2: Grow up.
4: Yes.
2: I'm so done with her antics, telling on me every 5 seconds. I'm done.
0: How's the guy comforting her about that? Yeah. That's so me.
1: The guy at the end saying, Ash, calm down.
0: That was me in school. Like, I used to love that kind of stuff when it was confrontation. But I'm like, yeah, I know. Like, she's a the B word, or yeah, he's a bit of an a-hole kind of thing.
1: You're the calm one.
0: But then I'll just go around and make it worse.
1: My favourite part of that was when she says, geez, oh, Pete. I've never heard that before. Geez, oh, Pete. So that incident led to her to get a warning and a notice of suspension. So this is back in December of 2023. But then, as I said, she was actually pulled from her anchor role last year, which included hosting several nightly newscasts during the week. But some recent court documents show the station sent her a termination letter May of this year.
0: Mm.
1: They're now locked in a legal battle, with the station claiming in a court filing that she was fired for cause due to her unprofessional workplace behaviour and outbursts. So
0: you'd be shocked
1: if there's more to come with that little situation.
0: One of our local state newsreaders had that.
1: Yes, I can't imagine Will Goodings.
0: No.
1: Or
0: he's a very nice. He's a very...
1: Brendan Ragless or anything.
0: Yeah, they're very good. Very good newsreaders, I have to say.
1: But we don't see them off air, Josh. You never know. They might be like our friend Taryn.
0: Potentially.
1: Yes.
0: Potentially.
1: I doubt it, but you never know.
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0: 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Right? Listen, are you listening?
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1: Those 3 days are the 21st, the 22nd and the 23rd of August. So this Friday, Saturday, Sunday at the Port Pirie Harness Racing Club. 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
0: Mostly sunny in the region today with top temps ranging from 15 degrees in Vicklare Valley to 22 degrees in Port Augusta. 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Whyalla, it's 12, and in Clare, you're looking at 11.
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0: tie.
1: Level.
0: 8-8, yeah.
1: And I'm teasing you today. I'm not teasing you. Testing you. And I'll tease you as well if you get it wrong. Mm. And I think you know the song. In fact, I'm sure you know the song. I'm not sure if you know the artist.
0: Oh, great.
1: See how we go.
0: Okay.
1: Good luck with that.
0: Thanks.
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0: 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It's 12 minutes to 7 where we're talking to Courtney and Sev from The Block. How good is that? And we'll play Birthday Balls coming up after that where we're doubling your odds or doubling your cash. More details still to come.
1: Time for this.

0: Reverse it.
1: Scores are 8-8. It's my turn to test you, Joshua.
2: Yep.
1: And
2: I'm feeling confident today.
1: Yeah. That may be the case.
2: Apart from the hint you gave me before Post Malone was I probably will get the name of a song, but I won't get the song, artist, or band.
1: I would be a little concerned you won't get it. I'm not saying you won't. But I guarantee you know the song. No problems there.
2: Can I ask what the year this song came out
1: is? No, you cannot.
2: Right. Cool.
1: Harsh but fair.
2: Good to know.
1: Yes. Are you ready?
2: Yes, of course. Hit me with it.
1: All right. Good luck. Think you'll need it. So you know the song?
2: I think so.
1: You think you know the song?
2: I think I know the song.
1: Do you want it again?
2: Yeah.
1: Okay.
2: I'll be there for you.
1: That part is correct.
2: Yeah, I'm trying to, and I should know this because
1: we play it all the time.
2: Well, we play it a fair bit on this station, but my previous radio station I used to work for, I also played this at least twice a day.
1: It's a pretty popular song.
2: Twice a morning, just quietly.
1: There you go.
2: But that's a different story. Ooh.
1: And good morning to all our friends.
2: Oh, fans. I do know because I back announced this band. Back announcing is when you come out of a song, by the way.
1: Yes.
2: Remembrant.
1: Is that your answer?
2: I think that's how you say it.
1: Is that your answer?
2: Yes, Remembrant.
1: I'm going to say no.
2: What do you mean?
1: Because you're not quite right, and I need the point. Well, I need you not to get the point.
2: So what's not quite right?
1: It's the Rembrandts.
2: Oh, sure. I'll be there for you. Surely.
1: If you were a listener...
2: You're not one of those people, are you?
1: This morning I am. If you were a listener and it was to give away a prize, I'd give it to you. But it's you, and it's starting to annoy me that you win all these games all the time.
2: It's harsh. See, this is a... This is a joke, right? No, I'm going to say this now, and I'm going to bring up this grievance. I don't care if we're on the air or not.
1: Right. Is this going to go viral afterwards?
2: We're having...
1: Hang on, let me hit record. This is going to go viral. Yes.
2: Yeah, I suggest you keep this for... potential
1: lawsuit
2: yes. And defamation.
1: Please.
2: And potential meeting later on.
1: Yeah.
2: You can't do this just because you're sick of me winning a game.
1: Why not?
2: Because that's not fair.
1: But you're wrong. Technically, you are wrong. Do you agree you're wrong?
2: I'm wrong when it comes to the name. Yes. I have to admit that. Well, but Remembrant.
1: Yes.
2: Like, surely that's a good enough, you know, thing to give me the artist. Like, come on, man.
1: Again, if you're a listener and I was feeling generous, no problem. I feel like if I don't give this to you, though, then it's going to be game on, Mole. Is that right?
2: Oh, yeah.
1: Yeah.
2: Because you're very good at your 80s and 90s, but what I've noticed is with you is you're not very good when it comes to the recent stuff, which just quietly you play a lot of the recent stuff in your workday shifts. So
1: interesting. Where are you basing this on?
2: I might sabotage because every single recent song or song from 2020 to 2026,
1: yes,
2: you struggle to get what that song is.
1: Apart from Zombie, what was it? Linger Yesterday, which wasn't even a hit. I don't think that's the
2: Royal
1: truth.
2: Lotus Linger yes. was a hit.
1: I looked it up. It got to like number 38 on the charts. I wouldn't call that a hit. So
2: you know what?
1: Game on, Mole, right?
2: It's game on, Mole.
1: I've never seen you this angry, and I love it.
2: I'm a bigger person.
1: Turning me on.
2: You know what? Excuse me? Let's go to the newsroom.
1: I'm going to play the song in full first. Who sings it?
2: It's
1: the Rembrandts.
2: Rembrandts.
1: Magic 105. No.

0: 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So I guess our accountant will know what you've been up to.
1: Steal my standby. 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
2: How good's this? Two people, five nights accommodation, transfers and flights, plus spending money and tickets to the iHeart Music Festival in the likes where you can see BTS, Benson Boone, Cardi B, Lainey Wilson, Snoop Dogg and Weezer. Imagine Island in the Sun live.
3: That'd be very cool.
2: Good.
3: In fact, everyone we ask, pretty much everyone we ask of that list who they're most keen to see, pretty much everyone has said Snoop Dogg.
2: Yeah.
3: Who would you say? You'd go one of those country people.
2: I would probably say Goo Goo Dolls or Weezer.
3: Goo Goo Dolls?
2: Yeah. Okay. Like, I like my country music. Lainey Wilson would be good, but you can't beat, you know, Weezer.
3: BTS would put on a show. If you like
2: BTS
3: dancing.
2: Would put on an amazing show.
3: I mean, the whole gig would be fantastic.
2: Now, if you want this absolute package, why would you not? 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But this is how it works. Once you register, reread out a name. This person has half an hour to give us a call, 800-444-046. If they don't give us a call in half an hour, you can steal their standby. And good thing is, once you steal their standby, no one can steal your standby. You're automatically locked in to win.
3: There's not double stealing of standbys.
2: No, there is no double stealing of standbys. Did I say there was a double stealing of standbys?
3: No, that's what you said there wasn't.
2: Okay. All right. Now, here is the lucky person we're calling out. We are looking for a Jason Watkins from Wyala. Give us a call, Jason. You have half an hour, 800-444-046.
3: Clock has started.
2: But right now, Steve, should we cross to the newsroom?
3: Yeah, sure.
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9: Morning, I'm Jackie Lim. The number of confirmed bird flu events in SA has risen to 170. The update comes as the state adopts a new national reporting framework, moving away from individual case numbers and instead tracking outbreak events. Authorities have also detected several new suspect events, one of which in a greater crested tern at Point Turton. Residents are being reminded not to touch sick or dead birds and to report any concerns to authorities. Motorheads, it's almost time to start your engines. The Flinders to Fleurieu rally will be taking to SA Roads next month, bringing plenty of classic and historic rally cars to local towns. Motor enthusiasts can get a sneak peek at the cars before they head off in Corn on Sunday, September 20. Police have reported a whale, a Stewart man, after he was allegedly caught behind the wheel while disqualified and over the legal blood alcohol limit. Officers stopped a car on Main Riot Street on Friday morning and conducted a breath test. The 55-year-old will face court over drink driving and disqualified driving offences. Grain Producers SA is urging the public to stay out of canola fields this spring, despite their stunning yellow blooms. CEO Brad Perry warns trespassing not only risks damaging crops, but also poses safety hazards. He's emphasised the importance of respecting property boundaries to protect both farmers and the environment. Tourists are encouraged to take their selfies from outside the fence line. And the 2026 Logies were held on Sunday night with the stars of the small screen gathering in Sydney, and a show filmed in Port Augusta, Corn and across the Flinders was recognised. RFDS crowned as the best drama program. The show started filming its third season back in September 2024 after relocating from the Broken Hill RFDS base where it filmed the first two seasons.
1: Magic National News. Now.
10: Hi, I'm Harrison Freve. The Sydney Swans coach staying tight-lipped about the sanctions to be imposed on players involved in an alleged incident at the team's Melbourne hotel. The club's board met to finalise the punishment last night, and Dean Cox asked this morning how that meeting went.
11: Yeah, the club will make a statement, yeah.
12: Still a feeling of disappointment amongst the club?
11: Yeah, there is, yes.
10: A push to lift tenancy agreements to a minimum of 2 years. Rents have soared by more than 20% in the past 5 years. ACTU President Michelle O'Neill has told Seven tenants are crying out for greater security.
13: So 2 years would give you 2 years of security. What we see when leases end is that that's often a time when rents go up, and people having to move constantly makes it really hard to find accommodation near where you work.
10: And Aussie Beach has been ranked among the world's best. Manly Beach voted in at number 9 on TripAdvisor's list. And briefly, ZZ Top drummer Frank Beard has passed away at the age of 77.
1: Your sport. Now.
10: A new name's entered the race for the top coaching job at the Maroons, left vacant by Billy Slater. Queensland under-19s coach Darius Boyd putting his hand up, joining other contenders Ben Teo and Matt Ballon. Boyd telling Nine he's keen.
14: Yeah, it's a huge job, pressure cooker, and Kuro Island to have a chat with me. I'd love to do so.
10: And plenty of big names set to miss this week's final home and away AFL round. Christian Petrarca won't line up for the Suns due to a foot injury. The Pies without Isaac Wainer. And that's the latest in news and sport.
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15: 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From the coast of the Outback, here's your local weather update.
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3: Mainly fine today, except for a shower to around the Clear Valley area. On the waters, northwesterlies to 20 knots and seas to 1.5 metres. Top temps today, Clear Valley 15, York Peninsula 18, Port Pirie and Whyalla 20, Port Augusta 22 and Roxby Downs today 23. If you're heading to Adelaide, a shower or two and a top of 17. The outlook for tomorrow, partly cloudy but mainly fine day. Top temps around the region ranging from 15 in the Clear Valley to 20 in Port Augusta.
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3: Birds included.
2: And it's also happy Talk Like Jar Jar Binks Day today.
3: Oh.
2: How good.
3: Go for it.
2: Oh, you want to hear my Jar Jar Binks? All right.
3: I'm going to regret this, but sure.
2: Misa Magic 105.9, Stephen Josh, Misa. How was that? No, that was good. What do you mean? What are you talking about?
3: Rubbish.
2: That was great.
3: Next.
2: Are you a fan of Jar Jar Binks?
3: Not anymore. You just ruined that for me.
2: Wow. Okay. I thought that was pretty well done.
3: You would.
2: what's his name? George Lucas, if you're out there listening.
16: If you need a new...
2: Hit me up. If yeah. you, if some people
16: new
2: used
16: voiceover guy?
2: Some people say I used to voice look like Jar Jar Binks just quietly.
16: Yeah, you can tell what else you look like, but you won't like it.
2: Quite hurtful.
16: Anyway, still to come.
2: Courtney and Sev from The Block, well, they'll be joining us on the phone in the 8 o'clock hour. You know what? I might do my Jar Jar Binks impersonation to Courtney and Sev on The Block. Very excited to chat to them. And your Wednesday Whinge, that's coming up very soon as well.
16: It's a topical one. It's actually a half serious one this morning.
2: Oh, okay.
16: I know it's hard to believe that I actually talk serious, but...
2: Do I need to take my goofy hat off and put my serious...
16: You'll have to for those few minutes. Okay. Yes, which I know you won't like.
2: No.
16: No.
2: No, it's not my favourite thing to do, but I will do it just for you.
16: Now, what's next? We're talking singles.
2: Yeah, there's a new study.
16: Some news you have for us? Or?
2: Yeah, there's a new study that's come out from the Simon Fraser University, and it's a study really about why people are choosing to be single these days.
16: Okay.
2: Which is quite interesting.
16: I'll give you a few reasons. We'll get to that next. 7:06 now. Magic 105.9. Happy Wednesday.

0: It's 7:09 here on Magic 105.9. Richard Pascoe, the Adelaide tech guy, he's joining us on the phone in your 8 o'clock hour where there's some new AI upgrades to your Google Maps and it might make your life a little bit just easier and more convenient.
1: That's what Richard is all about, let's be honest.
0: Of course, he's here to look after us. And your birthday balls, that's coming up as well, where we're doubling your odds of doubling your cash. More details on the way.
1: Well, we can say those, if you missed it yesterday, is we gave away the $500.
0: How good, so Rachel can be done.
1: Yes, well done, Rachel. So hopefully we can do it 2 days in a row.
0: Hopefully, I would like that. But right now, I found a new study yesterday as I was perusing around the old web.
1: Yes, the interweb.
0: Yes, not the spider web. For those confused.
1: That was actually for you. That wasn't actually that bad.
0: Yeah, it's okay.
1: It put a smile on my face, which is rare with you.
0: I aim to please.
1: Yes.
0: Yeah. Normally I do a face of disgust.
1: Normally you disappoint. You. Yeah.
0: Yep. Story of my life. Anyways.
1: Anyway.
0: A new study suggests.
1: There's a lot of encouragement and love on this show, isn't there?
0: Yeah, I know. It's a lot of.
1: A lot of paying out.
0: Yeah, a lot of putting down just
1: quietly. Correct.
0: Yeah. I don't know if
1: it's
0: I like
1: a toxic
0: it.
1: Workplace.
0: Yeah.
1: Yes.
0: It is. If you ever think about working here, don't. Steve, a new study suggests that being single may be more rewarding when people see it as an opportunity rather than something they need to escape. Wow.
1: Okay.
0: This is getting deep.
1: Yes.
0: researchers, Steve, from the Simon Fraser University in Canada have studied around 600 people aged between the ages of 17 to 76 across Canada and the United States of America. They found that people who viewed singlehood as a chance for personal growth were more likely to be satisfied with being single and win life more generally. I like this. I like it.
1: When you become single,
0: yeah.
1: Not the first thing you think is not, oh, this is good for my personal growth. Come on. Particularly if you've just been broken up with or whatever.
0: No. You're
1: walking in on your girlfriend or your wife cheating on you. You're not going to think, oh, this is good for my personal growth.
0: Yeah, I understand that. Like, you take a couple of months, potentially sometimes longer, to mourn and grieve. But then once you get out of that moment of being single after a relationship, it's like an empowering lift where it's like, you know what? I can start working on myself. I can start hitting the gym and I can start, you know, working on my physical self because then that will improve my mental health and it will improve me just in life.
1: You do know you can do that anyway though, don't you? Like there's nothing saying you can't do that when you're in a relationship.
0: Oh, no, 100%. 100%. No, I do agree with you there.
1: If your wife lets you.
0: Yeah.
1: Morning, dear.
0: Okay. I was going to say, maybe that's a conversation we need to have off air.
1: You're probably right.
0: They were also less afraid, this study is saying, of staying single or more likely to feel independent, capable and connected to other people. Researchers, Steve, are saying that new activities such as taking up a sport, travelling, dining out, socialising or pursuing career goals can help people build confidence and experience.
1: Okay.
0: Most of those activities were done with friends or family, but participants reported doing them alone about 18% of the time.
1: Right.
0: So you kind of, once you hit the single, you kind of

0: frown upon that.
1: Well, see, I have a theory.
0: But I love
1: it. I have a theory that it's okay, and this is just my thoughts, so don't let me stop anyone else going. I reckon if you go at 2 o'clock on a Wednesday afternoon, probably okay. If you go to the movies by yourself on a Saturday night, yeah.
0: I do. I'm in a beautiful...
1: I rest my case.
0: I'm in a... Hang on. I'm in a beautiful relationship of almost 3 years with my lovely girlfriend, Sarah, who's listening right now. And I don't care. Like, if I'm not doing anything on a Saturday night and I want to go see a new movie, I'm more than comfortable than doing that on a Saturday night.
1: Well, you're a better person than me because...
0: Oh, you're not a fan of that?
1: I would feel a bit... Really? Weird if I went to the movies on a Saturday night by myself.
0: There's
1: to me, that would look a bit like I'm a bit lonely.
0: There's something empowering. Yeah, but sometimes you, like people like that. People like to feel, like to be alone sometimes.
1: Of course. This is just my theory.
0: Yeah.
1: I'm not saying it's right or wrong. You do you.
0: Well,
1: would you go to a concert by yourself?
0: Oh.
1: I've done that a few times.
0: See, this was probably the weirdest thing. When I went to the UK a couple of years back, I went by myself. I was with Sarah. But I booked it before we got together, and I went to a Premier League game on my own. And that was probably the weirdest thing I felt.
1: Really?
0: Doing that, like going to a sporting game on my own.
1: Don't feel like putting up a sign around your neck saying, just so you know, I do have friends, but I'm here from overseas, or whatever the reason is.
0: Not really.
1: Again, I'm not saying it's wrong to go to the movies by yourself, but I would feel weird if it was a Saturday night.
0: I think if you're in a cinema and you see like someone like me or yourself walking into a cinema on a Saturday night and you're watching a movie on your own and you're judging that person, that's your issues, I guess. And like you've got stuff going on in your mind that you're probably self-conscious about. But I mean, who cares?
1: And you don't know everyone's full story?
0: No.
1: It could be a good reason.
0: Yeah, 100%. Mm. Like this happened. So this was at Hoyt's Tea Tree Plaza in Adelaide.
1: Yeah.
0: And I was like, oh, just one ticket to this movie. And the girl was like, oh, you're spending a Saturday night quite well. Good on you. And I was like, yeah. And I just told her. I was like, oh, I'm originally from Sydney. I've moved to South Australia. So I don't really have a lot of mates yet. And I had really nothing else to do. And she was like, yeah, good on you. Good on you. But to be fair, Steve, I did text you at least 70 times and call you at least 20 to join me, which you did ignore.
1: Mm. Yep.
0: So... There's also
1: what's
0: that.
1: Your point? I mean, it's true.
0: You don't like my company.
1: Yes, you've finally worked that out. You know what? I love the fact that you're comfortable in your own skin. I just don't like being next to your skin.
0: Ouch. That's hurtful.
2: 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What's up, Australia? Scudder and Ed Coleman here. And we've got your weekend party sorted.
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1: Mostly sunny in the region today with top temps ranging from 15 degrees in the Clare Valley to 22 degrees in Port Augusta. 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With your current temps, Port Pirie and Port Augusta, you're both 13 degrees. In Whyalla, it's 12, and in Clare, you're looking at 11.
2: I'm not going to lie to you. I'm concerned.
1: No, this will be an absolute hit. So,
2: for those going with an open mind.
1: For those who don't know, I've come up with an idea for a brand new game. Mm-hmm. This might be potentially every Thursday, but if it kicks off and has legs, it might be every day.
2: And if it's rubbish, we might never hear it again.
1: That's it. And it's called The World's Worst Expert. More details straight
2: after. I
1: like
2: the name, I have to be honest. So it's a good start.
1: Good start.
2: Downhill from here.
1: Okay.
2: 19 past 7 now. Magic 105.9.

0: 7 Magic 105.9. If you're a fan of a block, don't worry. Courtney and Sev, they'll be joining us on the phone for a little bit of a chat in the 8 o'clock hour, talking all things about that just quietly that bathroom.
1: A few issues with their money, too, by the way.
0: Yeah,
1: the budget, but we'll get to that.
0: They're not going to have a budget by week 6.
1: No. They don't seem to care.
0: No. Anyway. They're busy girls. I don't care.
1: Is that what it is? The relaxed lifestyle.
0: Yeah, it's a little bit different.
1: They'll care when they have no money left.
0: Yeah, that's true. And your birthday bowls are doubling your odds of doubling your cash. That will be before Courtney and Serve. But right now I want to test a new game, and I come up with this idea last night. So really, just quietly, not a lot of prepping. Anyway.
1: That's very unlike you.
0: It's called the World's Worst Expert, and this is how it works. I got to give you a topic, right? Or you can give me a topic. Right. It can be a topic that you know. It can be a topic you don't know. It can be a movie. It can be an artist of a band. It could be a place in the world. It can
1: something
0: be literally.
1: That you would search.
0: It can be literally anything that you find on Wikipedia.
1: Yeah, right. Yeah.
0: You have 60 seconds to be an expert, even on a topic you don't know.
1: So I just make it up.
0: You make it up. And the good thing is this is right. I can interrogate you during this 60 seconds, so I can ask questions, right? And then after, we factually check it on Wikipedia, okay?
1: Okay.
0: How good.
1: And how are you going to check that as we're going?
0: Well, I've already got the topic. I've got the Wikipedia page up,
1: right?
0: Okay. And the questions I'll ask you are already tailored to what I can see.
1: Okay.
0: Okay?
1: Interesting. Mm. And what? And so who wins this, or how does it work? Is there a result? Is
0: yeah,
1: it a pass mark?
0: So because this is in the early stages, I've got to cut. if this takes off and has legs,
1: I doubt it.
0: The thing is what we're going to do is, because obviously we don't have a second, a third person here to judge it.
1: Right.
0: We can only judge it from ourselves.
1: Right.
0: So what I'm thinking is, if this takes off, this is just a tester, right?
1: Okay.
0: This is like the Carl Sandilands live show, pretty much, for the whole week with testers.
1: Yes.
0: What I'm thinking is, if this takes off, is we voice note to ChatGPT, and then we ask ChatGPT how accurate it is.
1: I like it.
0: Okay, and then we get ChatGPT to give it a score out of, I'd say, 10.
1: Okay.
0: And then we add up the points, okay?
1: Is this all going to happen on air?
0: This will happen on air, 100%.
1: We're going to do this in a few minutes?
0: Yeah, we won't do the ChatGPT thing today.
1: Okay.
0: All right, this is just, again.
1: That'll be result tomorrow.
0: Yeah, this will.
1: People will be hanging on to hear the result.
0: Okay, all right. So, your topic today, and this is bringing up, so this movie is celebrating its 20th birthday today.
1: Mm-hmm.
0: It's High School Musical.
1: Mm-hmm.
0: Okay?
1: Mm-hmm.
0: Have you seen High School Musical?
1: I don't think so.
0: Okay.
1: Is Glee the same thing? No, it's not.
0: Well,
1: it's like that, isn't it?
0: You can potentially say this in 60 seconds.
1: Okay.
0: All right. I'll hit off the old clock.
1: Yes.
0: And you have 60 seconds to be the world's worst expert or best expert.
1: I'll be worst.
0: High School Musical. You ready to go?
1: I'm ready.
0: My sweetheart.
1: Yes.
0: Let's do it.
1: So High School Musical is a musical about a high school. So it's a high school where they sing a lot. They sing about detention and they sing about smoking in the toilets. And one of the classic songs from High School Musical is The Dog Ate My Homework. Snoop Dogg did a version of it after hearing it in High School Musical.
0: What actors are in High School Musical?
1: Yes, John Farnham is in it, and so too is E.T.
0: What country is High School Musical set in?
1: Oh, yes, it's a mixture. They start in Australia, they move to Afghanistan, and then they end up in Croatia.
0: You have 23 seconds. Was there any prequels to High School Musical?
1: Yes, Primary School Musical.
0: Okay.
1: And Kindergarten Musical.
0: Kindergarten Musical,
1: that's
0: okay.
1: The prequel, yeah.
0: All right. What happens at the end of High School Musical?
1: They all die. It's a little tragic. It's a little bit like Summer Bay-like. They all
0: you have 7 seconds.
1: Die in a tragic accident where there's a flooding from the local swimming pool.
0: Hmm.
1: Hmm.
0: Well, 3, 2, 1.
1: And they sing about it.
0: How do you reckon you went?
1: I think I nailed it.
0: Well, apart from Johnny Farnham and E.T. set in a musical in Afghanistan, and the sequel is called Primary School Musical, I think it's a bit on the nose there.
1: Right. So I got the rest right, did I?
0: Not really.
1: Right.
0: Now, this is what Wikipedia says.
1: Okay. Am I close at all?
0: Oh, no. High School, this is what Wikipedia says. High School Musical is a 2006 American musical television film produced and aired by on Disney Channel as part of a network's slate of original television shows. The first installment came back in 2006. Now, I'll give you a little bit of the old plot, okay?
1: Please do.
0: On New Year's Eve, high school juniors Troy Bolton and Gabriella are both vacating in a ski lodge in Utah, and they meet.
1: Yes.
0: Then Gabriella moves to the school. She's a singer. Troy Bolton, played by Zac Efron, not John Farnham.
1: I've actually seen was there a musical of this not long ago, as in like theatrical production? I think I've actually seen it.
0: Yeah, potentially.
1: Now I think about it.
0: Troy Bolton, it's Zac Efron and Vanessa and Gabrielle, who plays by Vanessa Hudgens.
1: Of course.
0: So we didn't get ChatGPT to air check that.
1: Is there any
0: just
1: point?
0: By going, no, that's the thing. That's probably, do I be nice and do I give you a 1 out of 10?
1: One for effort.
0: I feel like you got nothing right for High School Musical, which is quite sad because you have daughters.
1: I'm a little embarrassed.
0: Yeah.
1: But your daughter, wasn't a whole lot of my movie watching career.
0: Your daughters would be ashamed.
1: Oh, they're like that anyway. Don't
0: okay.
1: worry.
0: So I will be nice. I'll give you a 1 out of 10 for that one.
1: Does that mean the game was a flop or just me?
0: No, I think just you and this topic. But right. This is the game. It's called World's Worst Expert.
1: Yeah, well, I nailed that.
0: So you nailed that. What are your thoughts on the game?
1: It needs a little bit of workshopping, but I didn't hate it.
0: Okay.
1: Yeah.
0: All right.
2: What happens in Vegas is paid for by us. So I guess our accountant will know what you've been up to.
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0: Now, because you're so bad at the world's worst expert, Steve, and I'm disgusted in you, just quietly, I always feel that way, we have time to reach out to Jason Watkins from Wayala.
1: Well, we don't now. His time's up.
0: No, his time is up.
1: Yeah. You miss out, Jason. That's good news for everyone else. So if you'd like to steal his spot on our Steal My Standby list, call us right now, 800-444-06. All you got to do is ring. If you get through, you are automatically on that standby list to win that fantastic prize of 5 nights in Las Vegas.
0: Mm.
1: And if you miss out calling through now, you can always register by heading to our website, My Magic FM, and it's as simple as that.
0: Yeah, and Johnny Farnham and E.T. won't be there, according
1: you
0: to
1: don't
0: Steve,
1: know that.
0: Apparently. They were in High School Musical, but you can see the likes of BTS, Benson Boone, Lainey Wilson, Weezer, Goo Goo Dolls, Snoop Dogg, Snoop Doggy Dogg, and many, many more. 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
8: Morning, I'm Jackie Lim. A weekend patrol near Wyala has resulted in a man from Port Lincoln losing his licence and his car. Police allege the 63-year-old was driving at 151 k's an hour on the Lincoln Highway at Middleback Ranges when he was stopped on Saturday evening. A breath test allegedly returned a reading of 0.131. The man was reported for a number of offences and handed an immediate 6-month loss of licence. The ACCC is launching a 12-month inquiry into mobile coverage across regional Australia, including whether domestic roaming should be made mandatory. Liberal MP Tony Passon has welcomed the move, saying the telcos have stopped putting money into regional infrastructure.
9: They were able to point to their solid track record of investment in regional Australia around mobile phone towers. I don't think they can point to that anymore. I think the reality is the gig's up. They've stopped investing in these towers.
8: He says mobile reception in several electorates has worsened since the 3G shutdown, and he hopes the inquiry leads to better network reliability. Port Pirie has emerged as one of regional Australia's strongest performing property markets. New data shows housing prices in the city rose 6.8% in the last quarter and more than 18% over the year. Whyalla also recorded strong growth with an annual increase of 16.9%. The figures come as most of the country's largest regional urban areas slow down. Fashion, food and fine art will take centre stage when the Clare Valley Festival of the Lamb returns next month. Organisers have unveiled a 25-event programme spanning 5 days and several mid-north communities. The festival's signature farm-to-fashion exhibition is back, featuring garments created by university students from Australia and China, while local restaurants and wineries will showcase the region's renowned lamb produce. The event runs from September 23 to 27. And the countdown is on for Burra as judges prepare to visit the town in the race for SA's Ag Town of the Year title. Locals are being encouraged to meet the judges next Tuesday and share what makes the town special. Burra last reached the top three in 2024. The Mid-North town is up against Wakery and Cummins for this year's award.
3: 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Now.
10: Hi, Harrison Preeve. Dean Cox has arrived at Swans HQ ahead of what's shaping up to be a big day for the AFL club. The board preparing to hand down immediate sanctions to the four players involved in the alleged sexual assault after holding crisis meeting overnight. Cox speaking to reporters a short time ago.
11: Still a feeling of disappointment amongst the club?
12: Yeah, there is, yes.
10: Erin Patterson's back before the courts again today. The convicted murderer launching a bid to overturn her convictions for that deadly mushroom lunch. And the federal government's keeping the door open to push for longer rental leases. The ACTU wants landlords to offer tenants a minimum 2-year agreement aimed at providing greater security and preventing soaring rental hikes. Senior Minister Mark Butler telling the ABC they're willing to consider ideas that support Aussies.
13: Good ideas about how renters get a fair deal. I haven't looked through the detail of this latest one, so I don't have any particular comment, but it has been a big part of the discussions our Prime Minister has led with state and territory governments.
3: Your sport. Now.
10: Josh Fraser begins his first full day as official full-time coach of the Blues after being unveiled yesterday. And while he prepares for a fairy tale finals appearance for Carlton, he's told Fox Sports it's just the beginning.
14: I think we're all aligned internally that we've got a lot more work to do. Ultimately, I hope that does push us towards sustained success, and I'd love to think that I'm a part of that.
10: And Ivan Cleary has named his team for tomorrow night's clash between Penrith and the Storm. Casey McLean returning to the side after hand surgery, with the return date for Mitch Kenny still unclear. And that's the latest in news and sport.
15: Tom Venning here, federal member for Grey. From the coast of the Outback, here's your local weather update.
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1: Mainly fine today, except for a shower or two around the Clare Valley area. On the waters, northwesterlies to 20 knots and seas to 1.5 metres. Top temps today, Clare Valley 15, York Peninsula 18, Port Pirie and Whyalla 20, Port Augusta 22 and Roxby Downs today 23. If you're heading to Adelaide, a shower or two and a top of 17. The outlook for tomorrow, partly cloudy but mainly fine day. Top temps around the region ranging from 15 in the Clare Valley to 20 in Port Augusta.
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0: Steve's going to give you the latest in what's happening in Hollywood with Gossip Girl. That's coming up very soon, where Travis Barker, you remember Travis Barker from Blink 182?
16: Of course.
0: Well, he's given us the number one rule of what he does in relationships.
1: Well, relationship advice from a rock and roll drummer.
0: That's
1: would
0: right.
1: You listen to that?
0: I would. You know what?
1: All right.
0: I like Travis.
1: Well, they're still together.
0: I like Travis Barker. Yeah, they are.
1: Kardashian too, yeah.
0: Going strong there. And if you love The Block, we'll stick around in the 8 o'clock hour. We're talking to Courtney and Sev.
1: We are.
0: Two girls from Brisbane that, am I going to say this, a little bit favouritised with their rooms because they won 2 weeks in a row.
1: Wow.
0: So,
1: are you suggesting there's something dodgy going on?
0: I just think that there's something going on.
1: Yes.
0: But allegedly.
12: Allegedly.
0: We'll talk to them about this season of The Block so far.
1: Is allegedly the best word in radio?
0: I love that word.
1: You've got to get away with everything. Anything.
0: Oh, I love that word so much.
1: Josh allegedly has cheated on his girlfriend 7 times in the last week.
0: Allegedly.
1: And you can't sue me.
0: Steve allegedly ran over a family of ducks on his way to work this morning.
1: Allegedly. But I can't see you now because you said allegedly.
0: That's true.
1: I think that's right. Anyway, next, as we do around this time every Wednesday morning, time for my Wednesday whinge is actually kind of a serious one today, actually. Mm. The Sydney Swans, and again, of course, I'm not making fun of what's happened there.
0: Yeah.
1: The Sydney Swans have inspired this. More on that in just a tick. 22 to 8 now, Magic 105.9.

0: At 19 to 8, it's John Mellencamp, Magic 105.9. We're Richard Pascoe, he's the Adelaide tech guy, joining us on the phone in the 8 o'clock hour, where an old school Apple product is making a comeback.
1: Okay.
0: More details with Rich later on in your birthday bowls. Doubling your odds, doubling your cash. That's not too far away also.
1: And it was won yesterday. $500 was won to spend at Harvey Norman just to show it can be done.
0: Mm-hmm.
1: So hopefully we can do it again this morning.
0: I have a feeling.
2: Call the Wambulance. It's Steve's Wednesday Whinge.
1: Now, normally with this, we have a bit of fun, Joshua, but this is actually kind of a serious one.
0: Okay.
1: Inspired by the situation the Sydney Swans find themselves in at the moment.
0: I feel like we don't get serious enough, so.
1: No. Well, here we go.
0: I'm intrigued.
1: This is me getting serious.
0: Okay.
1: So, put your serious voice on.
0: Right. Yeah. How's that? That was awful.
1: Horrendous.
0: Okay.
1: Yeah.
0: I tried.
1: Like you had a cold.
0: Was it better? Which one was better? That, my serious voice, or my Jar Jar Binks impersonation this morning when. Happy Jar Jar Binks, talk like Jar Jar Binks Day.
1: Both were
0: today.
1: Horrendous.
0: Oh, okay.
1: Anyway, on a serious note, as I change the tone, I have an issue with the law. So, yes, this may get me arrested.
0: Mm.
1: The fact that they allow names of people who have been accused of things but haven't been found guilty really annoys me. The Sydney Swan situation at the moment is obviously an example of that.
0: Mm-hmm.
1: These four players have been named, but at this point, as far as we know, they haven't done anything wrong.
0: Yeah.
1: They haven't been found guilty of anything. But they'll always have to have that name, if you like, of the people that were accused of that.
0: Mm.
1: Michael Jackson is the obvious one that springs to mind. People think the worst of him, but he was never accused of anything.
0: Yeah.
1: And poor guy's not even around to defend himself now.
0: Yeah.
1: So if he's done nothing wrong, and we need to be in a world where it's innocent until proven guilty, not the other way around, then don't name them. Name them when they're found guilty, absolutely. Craig McLaughlin was another one.
0: Mm.
1: He was accused of all those things while he was doing the Rocky Horror Show.
0: Yeah.
1: Found not guilty, but there'll always be, you know, if you were someone that was hiring him, would you think, oh, maybe? Well, you shouldn't be thinking that way because he was found not guilty.
0: Yeah.
1: So I think any time, and, you know, I'm sure you and I are guilty of it because we're in the media too, but any time someone's accused of something, particularly when they're well known, but even if they're not, I think it's a shame that they actually get named until they're actually found guilty.
0: Yeah, see, I haven't...
1: Your thoughts?
0: Yeah, no, I do agree to some extent. And I also think it's just the way that the media do cover these certain topics. Like, look at the Sydney Swans one, for an example, was like the Seven News media release. I think, like, they named the five names on, what was it, Monday night.
1: Mm.
0: And it didn't say that, you know, they've been arrested or anything's happened. But I think it was the way they worded it, saying that these five players are... helping police.
1: With their inquiries.
0: With their inquiries.
1: Which may be the case, but doesn't mean they did anything wrong.
0: No. Yeah.
1: So that's my whinge for this morning.
0: Mm. And you obviously know about my whinge yesterday as well, and I'll bring it up again. It's, people obviously using this alleged serious situation that happened in Melbourne on Monday or Sunday night as an excuse to rip on the team and make it all about the finals. Like, I understand Sydney Swans are coming second on the ladder. And, this potentially could, affect finals.
1: Will.
0: And it most likely definitely will. And if you're
1: especially
0: a Swans
1: fan, they lose some of their best players.
0: You're potentially not winning a premiership this year. But, again, if this incident that happened in Melbourne a couple of days ago happened, then who cares? It's not about the sport. It's a bigger issue, I guess.
1: People care, but what happened to the allegedly happened to the victims?
0: Exactly.
1: Is more important.
0: I'd be more concerned about alleged victims that this horrible incident.
1: I think for the rest of the show, we should stop being serious.
0: Yes. Yeah. I. You know what?
1: Yeah.
0: I didn't like that.
1: It's brought the tone down, hasn't it?
0: I don't like being serious.
1: I'll have another Wednesday whinge, a much more lighthearted one, I promise for you, next Wednesday.
0: Do you have anything serious in the Gossip Girl?
1: Actually, there is a few serious things. It's a serious half hour.
0: So we'll get more serious inside the next 10 minutes.
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0: How good's this? The Adelaide Show, it kicks off in just over 2 weeks. Very excited for that. We're talking to a couple of kids from St. Mark's College in Port Pirie, Joe Piggott and Emmy Lou. Emmy Lou Cooper, she's in year 11. She competed last year, but Joe's having another round. They join us in the studio this morning to talk all things agriculture and the Royal Adelaide Show.
1: Now, these guys are in the studio at the moment because they're learning and preparing to compete with animals at the Royal Show in a couple of weeks' time. Now, both of these guys did it last year, and Joe's having another go again this year. I'll start with you, Emmy Lou. What sort of things do you need to learn, and what sort of skills do you need to have to compete in the Royal Show?
7: So last year I dealt with the sheep, so we took them down and we just learned how to hold them properly. And yeah, so we learned how to judge as well, and then we get judged on our holding and our judging. So we also go to the Copper Coast Show, and we'll do a bit of practice there before the Adelaide Show. And yeah.
0: With school, what skills are you guys learning to take to the show?
7: We learn a fair bit about judging, which is helpful, and also, yeah, just how to hold them and be, yeah.
1: Oh, that's fine. Now, Joe, let me ask you, you're not allowed to ask a parent who their favourite child is. Am I allowed to ask you guys what your favourite animal is, or is that a bit controversial?
8: I don't know. I personally like the sheep because I've grown up on a farm with sheep, but it doesn't really matter. Like, a lot of people like the cows more than any of the other animals.
1: But what is it that you like about the sheep?
8: I don't know. I just always grown up with them. I like the judging and the handling of the sheep. It's a lot. Yeah.
1: Fair enough.
0: Yeah. This can be for Joe or Emmy Lou. What's been the highlight of learning agriculture at St. Mark's College?
7: Yes, it's just great to get outdoors and break up very theory-heavy subjects. So, and there's so many different options in the agricultural sector at St. Mark's. So we've got the cows, the sheep, the goats, pigs, and then we do cropping and winemaking as well. So there's so many options, so it's great to do everything. And yeah,
1: is it more fun than maths and geography?
7: Definitely, yeah. It's great getting outdoors and, yeah, it's amazing.
1: Thought you might say that. Let me ask you this question too, Joe. How is studying ag at school helping your pathway for post-school?
8: So after school I hope to be somewhere in the agriculture industry, so getting a bit of a head start at an ag-based school will be really good for me.
1: That's what we need.
0: Yep, awesome. Joe and Emmy Lou, appreciate your time in the studio this morning, and good luck at the Royal Adelaide Show in just over 2 weeks.
7: Awesome, thank you very much.
8: Thank you.
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0: Mostly sunny in the region today. Top temps ranging from 15 degrees in the Clare Valley to 22 in Port Augusta. 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It is a wake-up call with your current temps being 13 degrees in both Port Pirie and Port Augusta. Wyalla, you're looking at 12, and in Clare, it's 11.
1: I'm going to give you one more chance.
0: A what?
1: International talk like Jar Jar Binks Day.
0: Oh, yes. Can I do what's coming up next? I'd love this. Okay.
1: Well, one more chance.
0: It's my time to shine.
1: Well.
0: It's only taken me.
1: Let's see.
0: It's only taken me 7.5 months for my time to shine.
1: Finally.
0: It's my time to shine.
1: Make
0: now.
1: It good.
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1: All right, coming up next. I just turned down his volume. We'll do Gossip Girl. You don't. No, no more, please.
0: No, I won't. Don't turn my mic down.
1: It was horrendous.
0: Well, don't ask me to do it. This is your problem. You asked me to.
1: I did. It was my idea, and it was my idea, and I admit it.
0: Who don't know, and it is Star Wars, it is National Talk Like Jar Jar Binks Day today. So when you're in your workplace this morning, just talk like Jar Jar Binks to your boss and see what happens.
1: Because that won't annoy everyone.
0: No.
1: Apparently, Will.i.am has a lot to thank Redfoo for.
0: Hey.
1: More on that next. 9 to 8 now, Magic 105.9. No more Jar Jar Binks.

0: Harry Styles at 7 minutes to 8. It's Magic 105.9. For the Block fans out there, Courtney and Sev joining us on the phone in your 8 o'clock hour, talking all things, well, the bathroom reveal and what's coming up very soon.
1: I'm also going to try and get out of one of them. I won't say who at this point.
0: Mm.
1: Something about what happens on the show tonight. It's away from building. Mm. It's actually a health issue that one of them has.
0: Okay.
1: Don't know if she'll admit to it.
0: Yeah.
1: But you and I know what it's about because we've been told.
0: Yes, of course.
1: I'm going to try and probe and see what I can get out of her, Joshua.
0: All right.
1: Don't know if I'll get anywhere. But
0: sounds good. Mm. And Richard Pascoe, he's the Adelaide tech guy. He's joining us on the phone later on because an old school Apple product that we probably all had, well, it's making a comeback.
2: You know you love me. XOXO.
1: Well, I will be your gossip girl again this morning while Kaylin's away. And let's start with Redfoo, of course, the main man of LMFAO, Party Rock Anthem and all them.
0: I'm sexy and I know it.
1: Something like that, yes. Apparently he and will.i.am from the Black Eyed Peas, of course, actually went to school together, Joshua, which is kind of interesting.
0: Nice.
1: Yeah. Redfoo has said on the Danny Rance podcast how, or talks about the story of how they actually forgot what happened until will.i.am announced at one of his concerts that there would be no Black Eyed Peas if it wasn't for Redfoo.
3: And he goes, you know, we wouldn't be here if it wasn't for LMFAO. And he goes, no, you know, Redfoo, if it wasn't for Redfoo, Black Eyed Peas wouldn't be here. And I said, and I had forgot this. He goes, yeah, when Redfoo was, we were all making music together, he let me use his studio. And he was like, he let me go in and make the Black Eyed Peas demo in his house for like 2 weeks. He let me record and it was my bedroom. So I didn't even sleep in my room. I slept on the couch. He would come in every day and he recorded his demo to get signed to Interscope.
0: Correct me if I'm wrong, but I thought Black Eyed Peas would have been around a lot longer than LMFAO. Didn't LMFAO really only come onto the scene with Party Rock Anthem like back in 2011?
1: You make a good point. Doesn't mean they didn't go to school together, I suppose. Well, will.i.am has replied on social media saying he isn't lying. I don't remember doing the homework, though, blah, blah, blah, blah, blah. Some other celebs that went to school together, Cameron Diaz and Snoop Dogg.
0: Mm-hmm.
1: Interesting. And how's this? Apparently, Adele, Jessie J and Leona Lewis were all schoolmates in the same year in London.
0: Bit
1: of talent in that class and in the world
0: Leona.
1: Of singing.
0: Yeah, Leona Lewis. Bleeding Love.
1: Great song. Great on a more serious note, let's talk about Hayden Panettiere. Now, of course, you know what happened there, sadly, passing away at the age of 36. We talked about this yesterday. But now her estranged mum, Leslie Vogel, has spoken out.
0: Mm.
1: Now, Hayden was estranged from mum due to the relationship going wrong when her mum was her career manager during her youth, with Hayden saying in a previous interview that, "I became the confidant and the assistant and the therapist and the shoulder to cry on and everything but her child." So it's all very sad.
0: Mm.
1: Well, mum has said since Hayden has passed, "I think Hayden was an amazing, talented person in so many departments, and I think young people who grow up in the entertainment industry, it is a struggle and it's a very challenging industry, and it's not unusual for them to sadly find the wrong path.
0: Mm.
1: This person in her life that we have been trying to get rid of for quite some time was with her at her death, and that was Brian." Wow. Let's not go any further into that. Mm. There's also some audio of the 911 dispatch call that's been obtained, if you like. Now, official cause of death is yet to be announced, but going on this, it appears to have been an overdose.
4: 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East Libra Drive, apartment 12. Medic 29, responding.
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9: Respond and place a medic. Overdose, CPR is in progress."
1: That's pretty full on and pretty hard to listen to, and all very sad, isn't it?
0: Chills.
1: Let's move on to something a lot more lighter, shall we, Joshua?
0: Yes.
1: And talk about these guys.
0: Oh, yes.
1: Blink 182, in particular, their drummer, Travis Barker, of course, now married to Kourtney Kardashian, and has shared the one rule that he and Kourtney have in their relationship. So they've been married for 4 years now, and they've got the son, Rocky, as well, who's a 2-year-old. Travis was chatting to People magazine, said that he would never turn the lights off without Courtney in bed with him, as well as never going to bed angry at one another. So I suppose technically that's two rules, but anyway. He said, even if it's just as simple as, oh, babe, I take accountability. I'm sorry. I didn't see your text right away. Just resolving anything so you don't go to bed not feeling connected is really important.
0: Do you say that to your wife when you've done something wrong?
1: I never apologise for anything in my life, Joshua.
0: There's a problem just
1: Does that
0: itself.
1: Surprise you? Probably not. But it is good advice. Like a lot of people do say that. Never go to bed angry. So if you can manage that in your relationship, then things might go well. If you
0: might.
1: Yeah. Want to follow a rock and roller and a Kardashian. Finally, on another sad note, Jesus, been up and down roller coaster this morning, hasn't it?
0: I know.
1: Frank Beard. Now, ZZ Top were a legendary band back in the 80s in particular, probably best known for this song. But they had a stack of hits. And those that are old enough to remember ZZ Top would know that they are three guys. Two of them have these massively long beards. Mm. Ironically, the drummer, who's the one without a beard, his last name was Beard.
0: Oh.
1: That's how I always remember his name. Frank Beard. Well, sadly, Frank has passed away at the age of 77. He was in hospice care when he passed away at his ranch, or is that ranch, in Texas, with family members at his side. And band member Billy Gibbons has paid tribute to Frank by saying, the world has lost one of the most naturally innovative drummers. So some sad news to finish on Gossip Girl this morning. Now, that's it from me, Magic's very own Gossip Girl. I'll be back tomorrow with more tea and hopefully some happier news as well.
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15: Morning, I'm Jackie Lim. South Australia has now recorded 170 confirmed bird flu events following the introduction of new national reporting protocols. Under the updated system, detections are counted as events rather than individual birds, meaning a single event may involve multiple animals. A suspected new event has also been recorded at Point Turton on the York Peninsula. Authorities are urging the public to remain vigilant and report sick or dead wildlife. The Flinders to Fleurieu rally is expected to bring a welcome boost to local economies when it hits the road next month. The rally, spanning 900 k's of competitive stages, is projected to inject an estimated $17.5 million into regional towns along the route. The organisers have also partnered with Operation Flinders as the event's principal charity, raising money for young people facing challenging times. It'll leave Caun on September 21 before a stop in Clare on September 23 and will finish up in Victor Harbour on September 25. Grain Producers SA is urging the public to stay out of canola fields this spring. Each year, many people jump the fence to get a selfie with the stunning yellow crops, but we've been warned this can harm them ahead of harvest. GPSA CEO Brad Perry says trespassing can damage crops and create safety hazards. After a dry year last year with fewer crops planted, this year is expected to return an impressive yield following solid rainfall across the region. And a TV drama filmed in the Spencer Gulf and Flinders has taken home one of Australian television's biggest honours. RFDS was named Best Drama Programme at the Logies on Sunday night. The series began filming its third season in Port Augusta and Caun in 2024 after relocating from Broken Hill, where the first two seasons were produced.
6: Magic National News. Now.
16: Hi, Harrison Preve here. The New South Wales Premier's been asked about the scandal engulfing the Sydney Swans. The AFL club expected to today announce a sanctions for the players at the centre of an alleged incident at the club's Melbourne hotel on Monday. Chris Minns has told the ABC he knows as much as the rest of us.
17: I don't pretend to know the ins and outs of the allegations or the circumstances. Obviously, it's in the hands of Victoria Police and they need to conduct a full and thorough investigation, it sounds like. The Swans need to and are cooperating, and I think that's appropriate.
16: Sweeping changes to the NDIS are a step closer after clearing the upper house overnight. The coalition backing the federal government's overhaul with 63 amendments aimed at addressing fraud and reining in growing costs. And Aussie renters would be offered default two-year leases if the nation's peak union has its way. The ACTU also pushing for 1 in 10 new builds to be for public housing and for these public homes to make up 6% of the housing stock.
6: Your sport now.
16: The Bombers are set to make a call next week on who their next full-time coach will be. All four remaining candidates still to hear back from the club officials. And in NRL, Nathan Cleary says he's unsure where he'll be playing after next year. The Panthers skipper telling Nine he's in no rush to make a decision.
18: Taking it week by week at the moment, seeing how it goes. And obviously we're in a pretty important part of the season at the moment. So I want to get back on track and get a win tomorrow night. That's my main focus. And the rest of that stuff will take care of itself.
16: And that's latest in news and sport.
6: Vegas is the city that never sleeps. And honestly, neither should you right now. Because if we call your name out and you miss it, someone else will steal your standby to win the ultimate Vegas trip to the 2026 iHeartRadio Music Festival with BTS, Cardi B, Muse, Major Lazer, Weezer, Snoop Dogg, and loads more performing live. 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
2: Magic weather.
1: Mainly fine today, except for a shower to around the Clear Valley area. On the waters, northwesterlies to 20 knots and seas to 1.5 metres. Top temps today, Clear Valley 15, York Peninsula 18, Port Pirie and Whyalla 20, Port Augusta 22 and Roxby Downs today 23. If you're heading to Adelaide, a shower or two and a top of 17. The outlook for tomorrow, partly cloudy but mainly fine day. Top temps around the region ranging from 15 in the Clear Valley to 20 in Port Augusta.
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0: Still a big hour on the way. Talking to Richard Pascoe, he's the Adelaide tech guy. Apparently, there's some new upgrades to the old Google Maps, and it's going to make life a little bit more convenient if you're a fan of that app. Richard will give us more details later on. Great news. And Courtney and Sev from the block, we know them and love them. They'll be joining us on the phone in just a little bit over half an hour, talking all things this season of The Block. Very excited for that.
1: I've got a behind-the-scenes question. Because, you know, it's heavily edited, obviously.
0: Of course,
1: yeah. I wonder if they get watched the whole time. We'll get to that when we speak to them later. Oh. Yes. Let's do some birthday balling, shall we, Joshua?
0: Yeah.
1: In case you missed it yesterday, we had a winner. Rachel from Port Pirie picked up $500.
0: All right, I've got a ball here, Rachel. And the ball says number 27. Were you born on the 27th of June?
20: Yes, I was.
1: Oh, what? Hang on.
20: Yeah.
1: Are you serious?
20: Yeah, serious. Yeah.
0: Oh, my Lord.
1: June 27 is definitely your birthday, Rach.
20: Definitely my birthday.
1: Rachel, yeah. Scream. Do something.
0: Sound more excited, Rachel.
1: So that's how it's done. It can be done, and hopefully it'll be done again right about now. Mm. And hopefully people will get excited if they win. So it's pretty simple. We are about to nominate a month. You need to call us if you were born in that month on 800-444-046. You get the choice of doubling your odds. So we'll put half the amount of the balls from the dates of your month in a little spinning basket here. Mm. Or you can double your cash. So you get the full month in terms of every day is possibly going to be spun up. But you'll get $1,000 to spend at Harvey Norman. It's your choice. If we miss by a day either side, a $50 Coles My gift card is yours. And there's a $2,000 Harvey Norman voucher to be on at the end of the year for everyone that plays, unless you're a major winner. Mm. So as long as you're 10 or over and you can't call for someone else, call us now if you were born in...
0: September.
1: September. Septembrians, call us now, 800-444-046. And you could be like Rachel from Port Pirie, $500, better off.
0: Even $1,000.
1: Potentially. Wish someone would go the double your odds option. A double your cash option.
0: Hmm.
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3: 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My friends are in love
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5: And try again now. Take two.
0: It's 14 past 8. If you didn't hear it before, Savage Garden, Magic 105.9. Still a big hour to get to. Talking all things The Block with Courtney and Sev. If you're a fan of The Block, don't worry. Stick around for that. Going to talk all things about their budget because these two, well, I don't think they've ever had a budget
5: in issues.
0: Their lives.
5: They've got issues.
0: And we'll talk to Richard Pascoe. He's the Adelaide tech guy before them, talking all things this new Apple Maps. So 19th of August, happy birthday if you're celebrating a birthday today. You're celebrating birthdays with Fat Joe. Remember Fat Joe?
5: Is that politically correct? Calling him Fat Joe?
0: That's his name. True. That's his rapper name.
5: True.
0: He's 56 years old today, and Christina Perry, she's celebrating her 40th birthday today.
5: Big 4-0.
0: We all remember this song and love this song. Great song.
5: I reckon I've heard this at about 4,000 weddings over the years.
0: Of course. For those who don't know, Steve's side gig is emceeing weddings. So if you have a wedding coming up...
5: And DJ.
0: Steve, you're looking
5: Give
0: for
5: a call.
0: Some... Yes.
5: Rates.
0: Okay. Mm. Doing a little bit of side business on your main job. I love that.
5: Thanks for giving me a plug. I appreciate that.
0: No worries. John Stamos. He's 63 years old today. A TV actor. He's best known as Jesse Katsopoulos in the ABC show Full House.
5: Full House.
0: And Netflix's Fuller House. He also starred as Dr. Tony Gates on the medical drama ER from 2006 to 2009. And he played Connor McLean in the third season of Necessary Roughness. And happy birthday to John
5: Don't
0: Stamos.
5: Forget, too, he was the drummer in this song. At least he wasn't the music video anyway.
0: Mm.
5: He's probably faking it, but however.
0: Yeah.
5: Yeah, that's his highlight, I'm sure.
0: That was a nice little fun fact for me. I liked that one.
5: My career.
0: If you know someone having a birthday, you can head over to mymagicfm.com so we can let everybody know about it because it's all thanks to our friends here at Macca's. Are you listening?
1: It's time to spin Caitlin and Josh's birthday balls. Thanks to Harvey Norman, Wyala and Port Pirie.
5: And playing this morning is Sonia from Port Augusta. Morning, Sonia.
0: Morning, Son.
6: Good morning.
5: Ooh, where are you on the way to? Sounds like you're in the car.
6: Drop my kids at Steering North and then drop the other one at Carita soon and go to work.
5: And work as well. You got a busy couple of minutes coming up.
6: Electrical discounter, Port Augusta. I work Tom and Nick.
0: Oh, okay. Hey, Sonia, are you a big fan of The Block? And if you are, do you have any questions for Courtney and Sev? Because they're joining us on the phone very soon.
5: What if she says no? Do you watch The Block?
6: Yeah, we always listen every morning on the way to work.
0: Fair enough.
5: You've confused her, Josh.
0: That's okay. Yes. Look, I do that to a lot of people. Hey, Sonia, we are doubling your odds of doubling your cash. So what are you feeling today? You could potentially be like Rachel, who won $500 yesterday. She doubled her odds. But what are you feeling?
6: I haven't doubled my oldest one. Why not?
5: All right. So you're born in September. So do you want the first half, first to the 15th, or the second half, 16th to the 30th, in terms of the balls we draw?
0: First half.
5: All right.
0: Spin those balls.
5: I don't know if our accountant would like it if we gave away $500 2 days in a row, but hopefully we can.
0: All right. Now we've got a bowl, Sonia.
6: Yeah. Yeah.
0: And the bowl says has the number 6 on it. Were you born on the 6th of September?
6: No, I'm born on September 12th, but that's all good.
5: Hang on, what day were you born on?
6: September 12th.
5: 12, right.
0: Okay. 12. Yeah.
5: We can't even give you a consolation prize.
0: No, we can't.
5: Day.
0: Damn
6: that's
0: it.
6: All good.
0: Well, hey, Sonia.
5: Too forgiving, Sonia. I don't like it. You're too nice.
0: You've won the prize of Steve and I's voice in the morning in your car. So everyone's a winner this morning.
5: Well, I'd argue that.
0: Birthday bowls back again tomorrow after 8 o'clock. It's Magic 105.9.
5: You are in the draw, though, for that $2,000 Harvey Norman voucher at the end of the year, though, Sonia. That's the good news. So good luck with that.
6: Yeah. Thank you, and have a good day.
7: Can you tell if I'm being bullied?

0: Can you tell if I'm being bullied?
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4: Mostly sunny in the region today. Top temps ranging from 15 degrees in the Clare Valley to 22 in Port Augusta. 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Good morning. Let's have a look at your current temps, where it's 13 degrees in both Port Pirie and Waiala. Port Augusta, you're looking at 14. And in Clare, it's 11.
5: 21 past 8 now. Next, we talk, as we do around this time every Wednesday morning, to Richard Pascoe, the Adelaide tech guy. If you have scrolling issues, he may be able to help you. Get to him in about, 2.5 minutes from now. 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

0: 23 past 8, it's Alex Warren. Magic 105.9, if you're a fan of a block, don't worry. Courtney and Sev, they'll be joining us on the phone inside the next, I'd say, probably 20 minutes. Yep. Very excited to chat to them. If you haven't been watching the block, they're absolutely just pumping through the budget. It's only week 3.
1: It's helped them so far, but at some point it's going to be an issue. Them.
0: Yeah, I don't think they're really looking into the future of a block and how they're going to be absolutely stuffed in the next couple of weeks. But we'll chat all things budget with them.
1: We don't want them to win anyway. We want our Roxby Downs friends.
0: We do, Adam and Jolene. Oh, that's, well, we're not going to tell them that on the phone. Obviously, do we say that?
1: Maybe at the end. In case they want to hang up on us.
0: Meanwhile,
1: as we do around this time every Wednesday morning, let's talk tech with our favourite tech guy, the Adelaide tech guy himself, Richard Pasco.
2: Pasco, Pasco, can you turn it off and then can you turn it on again? Hey!
1: Morning, Rich.
3: Morning, Stephen. Josh, the cat lady's gone, is she?
1: More cat issues by the sounds of that.
3: Oh, no. Come on now.
0: Hey, Rich, I was reading this over the weekend, and I'm happy you're bringing it back because I might want to get one myself. iPods are making a comeback. How good?
3: They are getting very popular with people out there going along trying to find an old iPod out there. Because a lot of people get a bit tired of the smartphones constantly demanding attention when you're just trying to listen to music on there. You got your messages arriving, your emails, social media notifications. iPod doesn't care. You put your headphones on. And not to say wired headphones on the old ones are making a bit of a comeback as well. Choose your album and you listen. A lot of nostalgia involved in it. A lot of people are rediscovering the tech from the 2000s, which Steve and I would remember.
1: The good old days, vinyl, yes.
3: Good old days, Steve, yeah. Vinyl records. Still can't believe how much a vinyl record costs.
0: I know, I collect them at the moment. They're not cheap, about $90 for a vinyl, which is full on.
3: It's ridiculous price. It's terrible on there. Film cameras. I went to a function the other week. Somebody put a film camera on the table like that and said, you've got 24 photos to go along and take. And we said, well, let's make sure we don't put our thumbs over the lens on there. And even cassette players are coming back. But older iPods, particularly the iPod Classic, if you can find them, people are loving them because, you know, you actually own the music on there. If you go along and look online, you'll find a lot of people restoring the old iPods, replacing the worn-out batteries, upgrading the hard drives out there. Just remember, Apple is not going to announce a new iPod. It's all in the iPhone, but something old is new again.
1: Absolutely. Well, if you have an issue when it comes to scrolling, Rich, you might have a solution.
3: Yeah, the brick on there. So there's a full review up on the website with pictures and everything about this, people, if you head over to my website. But what the brick will do is you basically, it's a little square brick like that. And you put the app on your phone. Then you can decide what things you don't want notifications from or being able to access on there. So you'll see an example I put up there. I blocked every bit of social media on there. Nothing comes through to the phone. And when you've, you know, you might go and set it all off in the morning, go out for the day, come back, and then you want to get your notifications, you tap your phone on the brick, and they all come back on there.
0: I like that because all I want to do when I finish up for the day is listen to my beautiful co-host Steve on the workday shift. But when I have my AirPods in at the gym, I just get constant... Yeah, you got me. I did get constant notifications through my AirPods and I can't listen to the great man speak, so this is awesome for me.
3: Oh, I think so. Look, for a lot of people, it's a really good idea. Spoke to a parent yesterday who's actually going to put it on their kids' phone. Yeah, so they can block everything before they go to school, and then when they come home, they'll be able to go along and suddenly get all the stuff that they supposedly need on there. Because we seem to have trouble with self-control. The brick costs about $80. Wow. It takes you about 2 minutes to set up.
1: Okay. And before you go, Rich, Ask Maps. What's this about?
3: Google Maps gave you a major AI upgrade called Ask Maps. If you turn on Google Maps on your Android or iPhone, you'll see it's there. You can actually talk to the maps naturally on there, and it will talk about it. It will warn you about crashes, delays, transport issues on there, but also does some other things. So say, you and Josh were flying to Melbourne, you could go along and say to the maps, all the hotels in this area, can you give me all the prices for them? Who's got vacancies there?
1: That's handy.
3: For that, at a price, or order food with just a few prompts on there.
0: I love that.
1: Right.
0: Wow.
3: If you turn on right now, people, it will be there for you.
1: Okay.
0: Rich, we'll appreciate your time. Thank you again for joining us. We'll chat to you next Wednesday. If you want to see the great man's work, you can head to adelaidetechguide.com.au or talktech.com.au. Have a great rest of the day.
3: Thanks, guys.
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12: Morning, I'm Jackie Lim. Two of the region's biggest industrial centres are continuing to outperform much of the national property market. The August regional market update shows Port Pirie and Whyalla were recording strong annual growth in home values. Port Pirie posted the strongest result, with values up 18.6% over the year, while Whyalla climbed almost 17%. Port Pirie's median value is now more than $368,000. Property values and rental data for Port Augusta were not included in the report, despite the town being listed as a significant urban area. A day with the courts for a man from Port Lincoln. It comes after he was spotted travelling at 151 kilometres per hour in a 110 zone on the Lincoln Highway at Middleback Ranges on Saturday. Patrols pulled him over and submitted him to a breath test where he returned a reading of 0.131. He'll be off the road for 6 months and has had his car impounded for 28 days. The program has been revealed for this year's Clare Valley Festival of the Lamb, with organisers promising a celebration of local food and creativity. 25 events will be held across the region, including fashion exhibitions, art displays, cooking workshops and special dining experiences featuring Clare Valley Lamb. Organisers say the event continues to grow, with activities running across 5 days from Auburn through to Burra. It kicks off September 23. And a show filmed in our region has scored a major win at the Australian TV's Night of Nights. RFDS claimed the Best Drama Program Award at the 2026 Logies in Sydney. Season 3 of the series was filmed in Port Augusta, Corn and the Flinders Ranges after production moved from Broken Hill.
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13: Hi, it's Harrison Preeve, the Sydney Swans coach, the first club official to emerge this morning as we wait for the club to announce the penalties for those involved in an alleged incident at the team's Melbourne hotel. Victoria's Sexual Crimes Squad is leading the investigations. The Nationals leader reckons the federal government has its head in the sand when it comes to the tobacco excise. It comes as One Nation and the Coalition weigh up policies to slash the cigarette tax to combat illegal tobacco trade. The Nationals are yet to reveal their policy, but Matt Canavan tells Nine we can't keep going down the path.
14: About the only people now who don't think there should be change is the government. We cannot keep letting organised crime have this massive income stream.
13: Briefly, Meta on trial in California over claims it deliberately designed its social media platforms to be addictive to young people. A new research linking cannabis use to an earlier onset of psychosis, on average around 2.5 years earlier compared to non-users.
4: Your sport,
7: Now.
13: The AFL Tribunal's upheld Jacob Van Rooyen's three-match striking ban, meaning the D's forward will be sidelined for Melbourne's first two finals. In NRL, the wait could be over for Souths. Latrell Mitchell named as a reserve for Saturday's clash against the Warriors. Former Aussie batsman Mark Waugh believes Jake Weatherald's test career is over after the 30-year-old was dropped for Saturday's second test against Bangladesh in Mackay. Matt Renshaw has been added to the team. And that's the latest in news and sport.
7: You wake up on the floor of your hotel room, a half-eaten burger in one hand. Sunlight is piercing through the curtains. Your voice is gone. Your T-shirt's ripped. And somehow, you've got to do it all again for day two at the iHeartRadio Music Festival 2026.
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1: Mainly fine today, except for a shower to around the Clear Valley area. On the waters, northwesterlies to 20 knots and seas to 1.5 metres. Top temps today, Clear Valley 15, York Peninsula 18, Port Pirie and Whyalla 20, Port Augusta 22 and Roxby Downs today 23. If you're heading to Adelaide, a shower or two and a top of 17. The outlook for tomorrow, partly cloudy but mainly fine day. Top temps around the region ranging from 15 in the Clear Valley to 20 in Port Augusta.
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1: In fact, we're about to do another interview in about 3 minutes' time. And if you have to go somewhere, maybe you have to, I don't know, walk into the classroom and speak to your kids' teachers. Or maybe you start work at 8:36 and you can't listen for the next few minutes with the chat we're about to have with Courtney and Seb from The Block. 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Does that all make sense?
17: It made perfect sense.
1: Made no
17: Good
1: sense
17: job.
1: To me, but I think we got there in the end. Anyway, we'll speak to them next. 24 to 9 now, Magic 105.9.

0: 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It is the wake-up call with Josh and Steve.
1: Good morning.
0: Calvin Harris at 21 tonight. This is big, Joshua. It's official. A Kingdom Hearts anime series is coming to Disney Plus. I know you're excited.
1: How good.
0: Yes, if you are excited by that, you can check out a full article on it by checking out our website right now at My Magic FM.
1: We're talking from one TV show to another. Season 26 of The Block. It's kicked off a couple of weeks ago and it's still got a fair bit to go, but it's already week 3 and the drama is building. And talking about building, saw the houses, Steve.
0: Oh, see what you did there. Yeah, well done.
1: There.
0: Nailed it.
1: A little bit of tension and drama going around with Courtney and Sev. If you don't know Courtney and Sev, both Brizzy girls. Interior designer is Sev and site manager Courtney. And we got them on the phone now to chat all things for Block. Good morning, girls.
2: Good morning. Good morning. How are you doing?
0: We're good, thank you. Courtney, I'll start with you. We know this show is edited, but is there a camera in your face literally all day? And do you kind of forget sometimes it's there?
2: Yeah, so we're getting to the point where there is a camera in your face basically full time, and we are getting to the point in the show where I am forgetting that they're there, which is dangerous.
0: I was going to say, you sound a bit nervous about watching that back over the next few weeks.
2: Yeah, yeah. I mean, you forget what sort of happens. So, I'm a little bit nervous, but no, it should be fine.
1: Was one of those, and I have to ask this, was one of those moments on last night's episode where you were talking to the tradies about taking a lunch break and it got a little bit heated? Did you forget that there was a camera there?
2: Look, you know, that was a bit of a much longer than what you saw. I was sort of giving the guys updates throughout the day, saying, you know, this is where we're up to. All right, now, lads, now I'm going to find Form and Dan to get flooring sign off. So the part you saw was, you know, when they decided, when I finally gave them the go-ahead, them turn around and go, nah, we're going to go at lunch at the same time. So you caught me in a very frustrated moment.
1: Yeah, and look, it's not ideal. And as I was watching it last night, I was like, you know what, respect to Courtney here, because you don't want people working over each other, and I felt that was very fair.
2: That's it, and I was just trying to make it safe and easy for all the tradies on site, but for those guys and for all the other trades. You know, and what ended up happening was everyone ended up going to lunch at the exact same time, and then they all came back at the exact same time, and then they all whinged and complained and carried on.
1: It's not ideal, and I don't blame you.
2: At the exact same time. At the same time.
0: Now, Sev, I might ask you this one. I think it's fair to say, watching last night, that you weren't big on taking on board the advice of budget potential issues down the track. Is that a fair call? And looking back at that last night, you think, well, maybe we should have listened a bit closer.
2: Yeah, absolutely. I think the whole budget conversation is something that Courtney and I had a lot of nervous energy about each time we would get approached about it, and we sort of absolutely want to hear them out, and but at the same time, we're big gamblers, and for us it sort of paid dividends to do it for the last 2 weeks. But what also is a bit tricky for us is the block budgeting. There's a lot of things that come into play, like block bucks and, you know, hard cash versus not hard cash. And so all of that was still like a learning curve at the time. So, yeah, it's an ongoing conversation. We hate having it every single week. So there's a lot of nervous energy you see when we're talking with especially Scotty Cam, and he's roasting us over it. And, you know, he's well within his rights. And what you don't see is we don't sleep for the next 2 weeks because we're so stressed about money. Yeah. And it doesn't come across. It sort of comes across like we're smart asses. It sort of looks like we're laughing at them, but it's just us packing our pants in that moment. Because we both do this for a living and we know how to budget in the real world, but the block's just another beast.
1: It's
2: something that we had to go through the motions and learn, and unfortunately we didn't learn quick enough. And half the other teams can't budget either. They're just not quite as bad. There's a 30 grand, what was Lisa and Roscoe? 36 grand room there that wasn't even finished. So hello.
1: That was pretty hectic to watch. It's more Form and Dan I'd be worried over Scotty Cam. I've just been watching this season. I'm like, Form and Dan, he just looks like you don't want to get on the bad side of him. But I do have
2: I would run. The minute Dan would sort of come in our way, I'd be like, Courtney, over to you. See ya. No bomb out.
1: Now, both of you girls are from Queensland, Brisbane girls, and you're building a house for potential buyers in, I'd say, regional Victoria. Is it hard to take off your Queensland hat when it comes to, obviously, style and building a house for someone that is potentially looking at a Victorian market?
2: Yes and no. I think, obviously, we see in week one, Darren comes in with sage advice and he sort of guides the contestants in a direction. But we were also leaning in through the advice from our agents, the local community, our own due diligence, a little bit of Pinterest. Like, there were so many different factors coming into play that we just also wanted it to be something that Seb and Courtney could put their stamp on and our own sort of unique approach. So, yeah, a lot of different facets to that that made up that sort of brief in our head. But I think we would lean on our agent on the week and sort of say, you know, are you guys happy if we pursue this? And we were just getting good feedback. So, yeah, we stay true.
0: Seb, just quickly before you go, we're running out of time here. I want to mention tonight, I don't know how much you can say because obviously it hasn't aired yet, but I know a health issue, is that the best way to describe it, affecting you, is revealed tonight. What can you say about that?
3: That's you, Sebby.
2: Yes, I do launch a new hairdo tonight. it's sort of coming through at the moment with the pink. I thought I'd just put on a pink wig to match our pink wardrobes, you know. I've got alopecia, and it's something that I don't conceal. I'm very proud of wearing wigs and being able to sort of show my creativity, I guess, in a different way.
0: Sev and Courtney, we appreciate your time this morning. Obviously, you want our Roxby Downs couple, Adam and Jolene, to win, but we hope you come a close second. Is that okay to say that?
4: Yeah.
2: No, it's not okay.
0: At least they're honest, right?
1: Look, we have to say that because Adam and Jolene could potentially
0: they could be listening.
1: They could be our listeners. Yeah, but Courtney and Sev, we're loving you watching you on The Block. The Block, it's back again tonight at 7:30 on Channel 9 and 9 Now. You can catch the girls and their bedroom reveal coming up this Sunday as well. Looking forward to that.
0: Good luck, girls. Thanks for the chat.
2: Thanks very much. Have a good morning. Bye.
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1: Mostly sunny in our region today. Top temps ranging from 15 degrees in Buccleuch Valley to 22 in Port Augusta. 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It is a wake-up call with your current temps of 14 degrees in both Port Pirie and Whyalla. Port Augusta, you're looking at 15, and in Clare, it's 12.
0: I've softened, Josh.
1: What do you mean?
0: I wasn't going to give you one more chance, but I've changed my mind. You've had two chances this morning to nail your Jar Jar Binks impersonation.
1: Can't be
0: impression.
1: Honest with you. I'm off it.
0: No, I want to give you one more chance. All you have to do is say, here is Hall & Oates.
1: Okay. Misa Magic 105.9, it's Hall & Oates. I told you I didn't.
0: Oh, it was better.
1: No, it wasn't.
0: But I shouldn't have asked. Okay. So what is it? National Talk Like
1: Jar Jar Binks Day.
0: Right.
1: Today. So have fun.
0: Yes. Tipping me as good as Josh.
1: To the Star Wars.
0: Star Wars fans
1: Star Wars fans all around the world.
0: Yeah.
1: Talk like Jar Jar Binks today.
0: Yes. And if you get in trouble, just blame us, right?
1: That's it.

0: at 7 to 9 is the wake-up call with Josh and Steve here this morning. Now, Joshua, we've got to spare
1: Can I just say thank you for doing my job for me?
0: How was that?
1: That's normally my job to say Hole and Oates, Magic 105.9, but you're feeling kind and you did it for me. So thank you.
0: Okay. Some basic life rules I found while scrolling, Joshua, that you might be interested in. I'll be interested to hear your thoughts on this.
1: Yep.
0: Number one, don't lend money to your family. Give it. I mean, within reason, I suppose.
1: Why can't you lend money to your family?
0: Well, you should be giving it to them because you love them.
1: Isn't it the same, giving and lending?
0: No. Oh, they're not paying you back.
1: Yeah, lending's not paying back, yeah. Can you give money to me?
0: You're not family. I wouldn't anyway, but never shake a hand while sitting down.
1: Okay.
0: Disrespectful, I suppose.
1: I'll write these down.
0: Stop telling people more than they need to know. There's a good one for you.
1: hang on. Don't shake.
0: Never eat the last piece of something you didn't buy. So if someone's shouted the room, yeah, that's fair.
1: Yeah.
0: Don't you throw your friend under the bus to impress someone? Hey. Have you ever done that?
1: No comment.
0: That'd be a yes. Never insult the cooking when you are the guest. You can't be doing that. Surely people don't do that. Thanks for cooking me tea, but I don't like it. Mind you, if they ask for your honest opinion, then it gets a bit awkward if you don't like
1: it. Oh, well, that's awkward for you because I had dinner at your house and I said that to your wife.
0: That's a very good point, yeah, which is why you haven't been invited back.
1: No, I've noticed that.
0: Don't take out your phone during a conversation. Well, yes, that's rude, but if someone's calling you and you're expecting an important call.
1: Yeah, that one's a bit in the middle, I feel. A
0: few more. Never take credit for work you didn't do.
1: Uh-huh.
0: Yep. Any thoughts on that one? Listen.
1: No comment.
0: Listen, nod, and most of all, make eye contact. Good advice. Don't make fun of your friend in front of his kids.
1: Yeah.
0: Interesting. What have we got here? Four more. Never eat with a hat on. Yeah, I never understand that. There's some rule that when you... Not rule, but an unsaid rule, if
1: it's
0: you like.
1: It's a restaurant thing.
0: It's
1: like a restaurant rule.
0: Does it matter, though? It's like, there's also a rule that you're not meant to have your elbows on the table. Like,
1: yeah, I've heard that one. My parents used to tell me that.
0: Yeah, what does it matter? I don't get it. Never beg for a relationship. Dress well, no matter what the occasion. Yeah, I'm like that, because in case I get caught. Like, I'd love to go to the shop in my trackies, but I can't because I'm worried that someone will see me. And last one, never kick a man when he was already down. Yeah, some good advice there. So what have you taken away from all that, Josh?
1: Oh. I like the hat one. The hat one's good.
0: That one, okay. You've taken one away from the...
1: Never beg for a relationship.
0: It's a good one.
1: Yeah, that's a great one. Wish I knew that a fair few years back, but that's another story.
0: Did you beg for your current relationship
1: with
0: your
1: girlfriend? No, of course not. Did you beg for your wife?
0: Well, I had to.
1: What do you mean?
0: Well, she wouldn't have married me otherwise.
1: So how'd you beg?
0: After the 9 o'clock news, time for another edition of Nonstop at Nining with Taylor Swift featuring... Some classic Eminem as well. What's on the show tomorrow, Joshua?
1: Birthday bowls, that's coming up again, doubling your odds and doubling your cash. It is Thursday, so Shane A. Bassett, he is our movie guru. He will be joining us talking about new movies in cinemas and on streaming, and no doubt some more AFL drama will come out today, so we'll give you the latest on what's happening with the Sydney Swans there.
0: Unfortunately, in the saddest way, it's the gift that keeps on giving, isn't it, in terms of news?
1: Yeah.
0: Let's hope there's some good news from all that. I doubt it, but you never know.
1: Yeah.
0: I'll be back from 10, but that's it from you, Joshua.
1: Yeah, I'll be back tomorrow, 6 a.m. Have a great day at school. Have a great day at work. And if you're enjoying a day off, well, lucky you. Still have a great day.
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9: Morning, I'm Jackie Loom. The Ag Town of the Year judges are heading to Burra next week. Residents are being encouraged to turn out and help showcase the town as it competes for the state's top agricultural community award. Burra has steadily climbed in the rankings in recent years, making the final three back in 2024 as well. Cummins and Wakery are the other contenders for this year's title. An inquiry into regional mobile coverage has been welcomed by Liberal MP Tony Passon. The ACCC will spend the next 12 months examining whether domestic mobile roaming should be introduced, allowing customers to switch to another provider's network when their own service has no coverage. Mr. Passon says the review comes at a critical time, with reception issues worsening in some regional areas since the shutdown of the 3G network.
10: I've gone from someone who accepted the telco's arguments, particularly Telstra's, that this might in fact lessen the rollout of mobile phone towers, to someone who actually thinks the behaviour now of Telstra is such that domestic roaming is the only solution going forward.
9: Communities across the York Peninsula have been among those raising concerns. Property values are continuing to climb in parts of regional SA despite signs of a broader market slowdown. New figures show Port Pirie recorded annual growth of almost 19%, while Whyalla wasn't far behind, with values rising 16.9% over the past year. The results place both cities among the strongest performing regional markets in the country. Rental demand remains particularly strong in Port Pirie, with vacancy rates sitting close to zero. The Variety Bash has barely left town and another classic car rally is already preparing to hit regional roads. The Flinders to Fleurieu rally will get underway on September 21, taking drivers on a five-day journey from the Flinders Ranges through the Spencer Gulf and Mid-North before finishing at Victor Harbour. The event attracts a colourful collection of classic and historic vehicles, with towns along the route expected to reap the rewards of a $17.5 million economic injection. And Grain Producers SA is urging the public not to jump the fence for a canola selfie this season. GPSA CEO Brad Perry warns trespassing not only risks damaging crops, but also poses safety hazards. He's emphasised the importance of respecting property boundaries to protect both farmers and the environment.
8: Magic National News. Now.
11: Morning, I'm Harrison Preeb. Convicted murderer Erin Patterson will return to court today, where she'll seek permission to appeal her convictions over the deadly mushroom lunch that killed three people and left another seriously ill. If successful, the Court of Appeal could order a retrial or even overturn the convictions. The Sydney Swans board has met to discuss the penalties for the players involved in an alleged incident at the team's Melbourne hotel. They say the players have seriously breached the club's standards, while Victoria's Sexual Crime Squad is now heading up the investigation. The Sexual Harassment and Racism Spotlight again falling on the mining industry, with BHP revealing it sacked more than 130 workers in the past 12 months. It comes amid a surge of complaints involving mostly FIFO workers at the Big Australian, as well as Rio Tinto and Fortitude. And the former drummer of iconic rock band ZZ Top has passed away. Frank Beard played with the band for 55 years and died yesterday at 77.
8: Your sport. Now.
11: Maroons legend Darius Boyd has put his hand up for the new Origin coaching role. The Queensland under-19s head coach entering the race following Billy Slater's departure. He's told Nine he's up for a chat with the QRL.
12: It's a huge role. It's something that I'd QRL rang me, I'd definitely have that conversation, and really enjoyed my time at the 19s. I think it's something that it's a great pathway. We've only seen some of those guys coming through.
11: And Melbourne will be without Jacob Van Rooyen for the start of its AFL finals campaign. The forwards' three-match ban upheld for a hit that concussed Port Adelaide star Alir Alir. And that's the latest in news and sport.
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0: Mainly fine today, except for a shower or two around the Clare Valley area. On the waters, northwesterlies to 20 knots and seas to 1.5 metres. Top temps today, Clare Valley 15, York Peninsula 18, Port Pirie and Whyalla 20, Port Augusta 22 and Roxby Downs today 23. If you're heading to Adelaide, a shower or two and a top of 17. The outlook for tomorrow, partly cloudy but mainly fine day. Top temps around the region ranging from 15 in the Clare Valley to 20 in Port Augusta.
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